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0: How much is that woman in us? 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But if you're poor, they're going to get up water.
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0: Yeah, people say what they say. No, they're not here. No, they're not here. No, they're down for. That's what we're going to get up water. But they're going to get up water. That's the enemy I didn't say. Or see, everybody enemy shuffle. No much remain. Then you bring down Pumia, and run your own. Then you bring down Puru, Yusuf, and the Mohana got to. And you decided to say only under the Hassan. Who better who I am here now? Was it war and Yamia?
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0: 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And then the end rules. Okay, what's your missing a few way and rules? A few way missing a rules. But now, fuck what? So, I ran dick. But now, fuck what? So, but yeah, what? I fuck what? So,
1: 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Connect
0: 97.1. And then you get it. No, no. The man was a good year. What the fuck was the other? Papa, find the cat. Safia and Terminal, the one to be a Soria, I feel any of us. Safia and Terminal, the mere sour, I feel any of us.
2: Oh, yeah, me,
0: this is that.
2: And this is the enemy, you are here. On your way, I'm mummy. Everybody, know I had also.
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0: Oh, praise the Lord.
1: Hallelujah.
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1: Amen.
0: Amen.
1: Amen. 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
0: Hallelujah.
1: Amen.
0: Praise God. Praise
1: Hallelujah.
0: God. This is Redemption Hour from Redemption Private Redemption. Chief Connebum Redemption Gujokru. Here Gujokru, my same is a sword and I bring him on a redemption. Yeshia, Bawim Kakrava today, then Kesbisuan, Yeshia, I have not done a Yawdibia, Chayamia Sama, and Kwawu. Amen.
1: Amen.
0: Tia Tunza Free TV now. How are Brother Bishop Jesus, Yami Adama Branda, Ibisha, Yoda So, Shia, and my Father's Day,
1: sir.
0: And the other Mokoni do Nayama, a Janumina, Januma Papina,
1: I
0: would a pay. Happy Father's Day.
1: Sure, sure.
0: I mean, Unshri Januma Papina, Titi Redemption Faithfuls.
1: Yes.
0: Shall I want pa? So I said to you, Papa Ando, Papa Sifua, Mr. Lainku, and I do our cousin, and a Kumsi, and I see Kumsi, Sir Abraham Asari, oh, Faithfuls, Yamawina. 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
0: and all will be fathers so
1: ya
0: mo man happy Father's Day
1: sa
0: Captain Adams ya online ya mo awoda pa
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0: happy Father's Day obibia ya faithful
1: sure.
0: All around the world ya mo man happy Father's Day
1: yeah.
0: God richly bless every
1: bless
0: soul.
1: You, sir.
0: Amen.
1: Amen.
0: Yo, Bushafua,
1: sir.
0: Nsuno na kwanu waya. 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
1: Amen.
0: Your tria as a panodo. My faith, my power, my victory. Mijizi, Mutum, Munkunizi. The faith will give you power for victory. Jizi, Bama Utuma, Abama Ezin Kunim was our seed. Amen.
1: Amen.
0: The last 2 weeks, no, Namashasi. And last week, you know, was commentary.
1: Yeah, football.
0: Football, and the Indumna, Yamtiado. And Zinda Motriado. Amen.
1: Amen.
0: Praise God.
1: Hallelujah.
0: And Zinda Zaminio channels, my faith, my possession. My confession, my possession. Amen.
1: Amen.
0: My confession,
1: my possession.
0: My possession. Zama Kanu.
1: Nanamiya.
0: Ananamiya. Praise God.
1: Hallelujah.
0: The other confession, a confession you yes, I can. And so today, so we can walk a confession. So we walk a confession in some parent today. Walk a woman. The confession here, but it's a cancer.
1: Amen.
0: And I can into Sarah Cabona. I am born in America. Obisus, so put out Capa Papa, Capa
1: Papa.
0: Your confession is what you say.
1: Sure.
0: Praise God.
1: Hallelujah.
0: And it's American. You have a confession. Praise the Lord.
1: Hallelujah.
0: And you know, what you confess is what you get.
1: Yes, right.
0: My confession,
1: my possession.
0: Zamakan, onana, minya. Amen.
1: Amen.
0: Praise God.
1: Hallelujah.
0: Hallelujah.
1: Amen.
0: Amen and amen.
1: Amen.
0: And to say, Jesus, you know, it's a 10 years, and you didn't you saw 10 years, because Zanipa Kebiano. Oh,
1: yes.
0: Hallelujah.
1: Amen.
0: Amen.
1: Amen.
0: And you know, say Elkasa na Ashoka say ye because the Idrian Anana Ibucha. Praise God.
1: Hallelujah.
0: And the Idrian Anana Nature. And you know, say Dia Papa, Ibucha Papa, Idria Bona, Ibucha Bona. And you know, the Yarikano, oh, yeah, Abba Yeridia. Yarichel to Woma Yanama. And you know, say, Eka papa, ebenya papa. And he was yanya kun free ye.
1: Yembra.
0: As yembra. We are for Christ there. Well, free ye. My ye, waba. Nanzo, obisa, jizini. Zazana no kabia, ye, bon. Your ball and got some. Fuano ka papa.
1: Na
0: papa, umbra. Amen.
1: Amen.
0: Praise the Lord.
1: Hallelujah.
0: Jack and Proverbs 18:21. As death and life are in the power of the tongue. And they that love it shall eat the fruit thereof. Praise God.
1: Hallelujah.
0: I say, Mkono wu, watachama tumudu. na anwana wodo no bedi na ba. Amen.
1: Amen.
0: Nti adon kwa bedi nkwa na ba, ebugu a bedi owu na ba. 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Zamakan onana. Menya. Amen.
1: Amen.
0: Praise God.
1: Hallelujah.
0: Na yaba Christosuma. Christosuma is a religion of the conversion. Yakasa.
1: Yes,
0: sir. Ya be Christopher. Without talking, you can't be a Christian.
1: Sure.
0: Praise God. Without conversion, you cannot be called a Christian.
1: Yes.
0: Yaba aya Romans 8. If you need to ya, Zayari channel say my confession, my possession. And Zimichina at Asi. Praise God.
1: Hallelujah.
0: Because Christianity is religion of the confession. Mm-hmm. If you you confess to become a Christian.
1: That's right.
0: In the Ebar Romans 10:8 now. Romans 10:8. Romans chapter 10, verse 8. Bible say, the word is nigh thee. The word is in your mouth.
1: Yeah.
0: It is in your heart.
1: Mm-hmm.
0: Praise the Lord.
1: Amen.
0: That is the word of faith which we preach.
1: Mm-hmm.
0: And the Osi Asamino
1: Akaden
0: Akaden
1: Asamino Asanabeno
0: Rabeno
1: or Winum
0: or Winum
1: or Welcome
0: or Welcome
1: on AG Asama Yakano.
0: Hallelujah.
1: Amen.
0: As an Akaden, as Asamino Rabeno, Nasamino or Winum, Asamso or Welcome,
1: sir.
0: And the Damian may be in Amperation.
1: That's right.
0: Abba Asamino Rabeno was GDS.

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1: Amen.
0: Oh, praise the Lord.
1: Hallelujah.
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0: 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It is able to get down the deep marrow, separate the soul and the spirit. It's a discerner of thought and intentions of the heart. Praise the Lord.
1: Hallelujah. 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
1: That's right.
0: As soon as you betwem na nsem pe na o ntwem.
1: Hallelujah.
0: Praise God.
1: No
0: 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The word of God is living, it is active, it is powerful.
1: Oh, glory to God.
0: It is powerful. 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Praise God.
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0: Inti se epede wa bra boku enyima nyame asem sua. 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
1: Praise God.
0: It is not enough there minim. 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
1: Yo.
0: Ye kasa yansa na ye be Christofo.
1: Pepe.
0: Nti se ye be miwi a na I believe na tiho. I believe there nyangopon obeye nti this year too I am believing God. This year yeah I am believing God. I am believing God. That's why na this year so we twem. Oh next year obeye. Za epedo si wo abrabom. Aya ka.
1: Yes.
0: Ma pade me. Ye ma ma toilet pray.
1: Aya di.
0: Aya ka. Mala na tuwana.
1: That's right.
0: Erika sanu.
1: Ne bo bra.
0: Ne bo bra. Praise God.
1: Hallelujah.
0: Erika sanu.
1: Ne bo bra.
0: Ne bo bra.
1: Yes. Hallelujah.
0: Hallelujah.
1: Amen.
0: Na na mbere re kapapa na re bobra papa nzu nti papa baba.
1: That's right.
0: Nti benya papa.
1: Benya papa.
0: Benya baba ahoden.
1: Yeah.
0: Na
1: papa.
0: Et hello prem. Amen.
1: Amen.
0: Praise the Lord.
1: Hallelujah.
0: Oh hallelujah.
1: Amen.
0: Nyame asam. Onsa namba. Isaiah 55:11.
1: Yes.
0: So the word of God will never return void. Until the purpose for which it is sent is accomplished.
1: That's right.
0: Nyamia sama otofum. In the American. American wahi. American wahi.
1: Yes.
0: Oren san kwa kwa.
1: Obeye juma.
0: Obeye juma.
1: Yes.
0: Aupo okra
1: obibeji.
0: 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Damina nyamia sama. Praise God.
1: Hallelujah.
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1: That's right.
0: Because odense sambe bren. 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
0: 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So shanza oroka papa. 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
0: Bungude ampaso.
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0: 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Eja meza anyeye. Waye eja. Maeye.
1: That's right.
0: Praise God.
1: Hallelujah.
0: Oh, hallelujah.
1: Amen.
0: Amen and amen.
1: Amen.
0: Inti onia dafo se ewa kwenya na se nyame ma won kwaneta ase. Ne nye wi kura until the last breath.
1: That's right.
0: Ahu ma o de wi be fium.
1: Yo.
0: Yeah. Fashe wa dwini me de. E breten tena tsa ase do Jesus nyamba fa so no nkwai. Awu.
1: Hey,
0: enye kwase ampenida.
1: That's right.
0: About some yammy, and none to yamina sing, and none to yamina tune. Now it's the tomb was acid,
1: praise God,
0: and sana if yas acid, na a cop. Hallelujah.
1: Amen.
0: Amen and amen.
1: Amen.
0: Second Corinthians.

0: Ephesians 4:13. Having the same spirit of faith, according as it is written,
1: mm-hmm.
0: I believe, and therefore I speak.
1: Mm-hmm.
0: We also believe and therefore speak. Amen.
1: According to Fuma, what have they been? Tira na nichem.
0: Debasan.
1: Na ya wo jizi sun sumukuna.
0: Ya wo jizi sun sumukuna.
1: Then bre, watch on the day.
0: Watch on the day.
1: The jizi inti.
0: Namakasai.
1: Yeah. Yensu ye jizi.
0: Inti so.
1: Ye kasa.
0: Ye kasa.
1: Yeah.
0: Amen.
1: Amen.
0: Osi ye wo jizi sun sumukuna. Ya jizi. Abazin oma ye be Kristo jiza. Osi jizi sun sumukuna ni ye ina ye.
1: Yes.
0: Then bre, watch on the day.
1: Yes.
0: Me jizi. Inti
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0: 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Me sum me jizi.
1: Yes, jizi.
0: Dinsuna,
1: Yakasa.
0: Praise God.
1: Hallelujah.
0: Say, Jizinya, and Tanaho, Nanya, I believe, I believe.
1: Kasa.
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1: yes.
0: Don't be quiet, don't be silent. Mamma, be Kaukasa, one, show him.
1: That's right.
0: Praise the Lord.
1: Hallelujah.
0: Kasa. Kasa.
1: Amen.
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1: Oh, hallelujah.
0: Zaikan, Ibenya,
1: sir.
0: Praise the Lord.
1: Hallelujah.
0: Hallelujah.
1: Amen.
0: When your Baba Ondon, Nancy Sakasi, a great change.
1: Hey.
0: We see what
1: hallelujah.
0: Atomakasi,
1: praise the Lord.
0: Radan and Sayakasi, Atom, a Budo, Inshira, Erepin.
1: Hallelujah.
0: Hallelujah.
1: Amen.
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1: Oh, yes.
0: And Nancy Pomizan.
1: Oh.
0: Na mahaya mio, na bebi ana mahaya mio, na bebi anti impano, wanyano mwa mwa mwa mwa mwa mwa mwa mwa mwa mwa mwa mwa mwa mwa mwa mwa mwa mwa mwa mwa mwa mwa mwa mwa mwa mwa mwa mwa mwa mwa mwa mwa 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Cancer. Cancer, what is cancer? Cancer, you could probably domain cancer, a domain about domain. A domain about domain. Diabetes, a domain about domain. Pressure. Let me see more pressure. Why do you have to know pressure? Hey! My pressure, my pressure. There can pressure no. Everybody at na say what na unkonde yin aba me minedru unkonde yin na but unko umu e cassette ya pressure pressure me to be wo yesu ni mu. I command you demon of pressure, call pressure aba pressure, pressure of free him fa me to me ma so me pressure because pressure wo mu. So you can't pressure me.
2: That's my pressure.
0: Must my pressure the pressure where yesu di me pressure me shall tune up.
2: No way to go.
0: Way to go. Praise God.
2: Hallelujah.
0: Chrysostom is a religion of the common. I believe in that our religious religiosity, religious about the lethargy, whatever. No, that is not Christianity. Christianity is a kingdom life, power, kingdom. Yes. Kingdom is not in meat and in drink,
2: that's right,
0: but in power.
2: That's right. In my name, you cast out. Cast
0: time,
2: out.
0: My time, no. I have my time. Say, Ankasa, Namwa, what's every about?
2: You.
0: That's one with the way Namana, Namaka, you. Because it's every hour's crown yet. Dibui.
2: Say, if you work here, as much as I be you.
0: As an answer, if you don't boss it, Namaza. Praise God.
2: Hallelujah.
0: Hallelujah.
2: Amen.
0: In the condition pure of life, if it is poverty, speak against poverty.
2: Yes, sir.
0: Do me poverty. Oh here. Or the house. Or the normal. But both of you.
2: The guitar dress.
0: The guitar dress. Do me here. Wawa brabo. So I yell about to me about what Brabo. So I'm quite assembling or could do a woman, ma. Cassa, Cassa, Cassa, Tia, Tia Damazin. Praise God.
2: Hallelujah.
0: Hallelujah.
2: Amen.
0: Amen and amen.
2: Amen.
0: Say, Mazze, Ebrena, Ebrena, and some of the pure, but my demonstration is done. Macan. Ecclesiastes 11:3. Say, number for my same ebekada ze America na makasala en kasala eh makanala I say o makanala every idle word you speak you give an account thereof on the day of judgment as kasa huni biara nyipa kan bible so bobu hu akonta what e mudanim you give an account Exodus 11:3
1: yo Exodus chapter 11 verse 3 say insu she
0: isu suma
1: otegu asasedo
0: nine
1: okay.
0: Okay. If the clouds are full of rain it empties itself upon the earth
1: sensu she susu ma otegu asasedo
0: sensu she susu ma otegu asasedo insu emuna kuma clouds are full of rain hey on kasoda
1: no way
0: that mean insu na wa she wa so no
1: on kasoda
0: obo hoye gu asasedo if you cast on a cast on they are forming clouds
1: yes, right.
0: above you
1: yo
0: 10 years it's much more we are seeing America here on cast on a cast on or your clouds or form or she wusu little by little but in the room na bounda oh we may if you hum baby bible says all she wusu ma about pay was as you
1: two guys as you do
0: enti zaire kan ere boboa no orishens wusu ngakra akra orishye ngakra eh la ya ka ya kona ko she the crowds be a prayer akoso bibia me agba so ko she odu me bi so muhu bibi den se kum opuma fem as sana ka ka che am da on side the never horse my head mention bus stop as ogudu na ne bi ma ye kum we pray what from Matthew as good
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1: yeah.
0: Na say ewo hawa mo bompa yera te mo bompa mo in the mighty name of Jesus say yera found out to be our in the Father's Day. My Father's Day gift for you. I declare by power and authority every infirmity in your body, from the crown of your head to the soles of your feet. I curse sickness. I curse you. I command you not to leave. I command infirmities to go. I command sickness to leave. I command diabetes, sugar diabetes. I curse you. Get out of the body now. In the name of Jesus. I command fibro to murder and come out. In the mighty name of Jesus. Blindness to leave. In the name of Jesus. I speak healing. In the name of Jesus. I speak wellness. In the name of Jesus. Abrabobiara was said. In the name of Jesus. I will Jesus Christ. I proclaim liberty and love. In the name of Jesus. I declare wholeness. Healing and wholeness. In the name of Jesus.
3: Amen.
0: Jesus, in the name of Jesus.
3: Jesus.
0: Receive healing now.
3: Jesus.
0: In the name of Jesus.
2: In the name of Jesus.
0: Behold now.
3: Behold Jesus.
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3: in the name of Jesus.
0: Infirmities, you have no
3: dominion.
0: I curse infirmities.
3: In the name of Jesus.
2: In the name of Jesus.
0: I curse sickness.
3: Jesus.
2: In the name of Jesus.
0: Brother, sister, mama, papa. Child, be healed.
2: In the name of Jesus.
3: In the name of Jesus.
0: Amen.
3: Amen.
0: Nyame nshira.
3: Kabarusa.
0: Atinasem. The religion of the confession. Kisepeda ye Kristo nya. The simple
2: confession.
0: Yeah. Mabwama abeye Kristo nya. 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Jesus wa irazi. 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Jesus, we get you in one company. No more soon, Simon Shamma. You are a mother, I am over. Oh, Jesus Christ, in him. Amen.
3: Amen.
0: You are Hannah Sorko Shassi. Bible says, what Jesus, one church, one church, and senior quasar, quasar, papa, or a church. I saw papa, but you made you know
2: none.
0: Ah, now it too. A fast as was I see.
3: Glass,
0: Manko, Uncle JJJ, in Yama, about more problem at China. 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
0: 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O Yesu dimu.
2: Yesu dimu.
0: Amen.
3: Amen.
0: Former and other cancer.
2: Yeah.
0: Father's Day. Happy
3: amen,
0: Father's Day.
3: Amen.
0: Amen.
3: Amen.
0: Amen.
3: Amen.
0: Amen.
3: Amen.
0: Amen.
3: Amen. Amen.
0: Father's Day.
3: Amen.
0: Father's Day.
3: Amen.
0: Amen. Amen. Amen. Amen. Amen. Amen. Amen. Amen. Amen. Amen. Amen. Amen. Amen. Amen. Amen. Amen. Amen. Amen. Amen. Amen. Amen. Amen. Amen. Amen. Amen. Amen. Amen. Amen. Maybe a cassafi, a bosin, nine a Saudi Saudi, a Mawunia, and a sweet to my friend. Yamin shall there, the bayon at them. God bless you. 0332 0949 64 Okay. Hello.
4: Hello. Praise the Lord.
0: Hallelujah.
4: That is sinful. That is sinful. Auntie Mary, no, thank you.
0: Auntie Mary. Amen.
4: Amen.
3: Amen.
0: God bless Aunt Mary. God bless you. Hello.
4: Hello.
0: Yes.
4: Daddy, praise God. Happy Friday.
0: Amen. Amen.
4: Amen.
0: God bless you, Nana. Hello. Pacho, free radio no one. I'm off. I'm off phone volume. No. Yes. Hello. Hello. Reduce volume. No, hear my end. She watch out. Hello.
4: Hello.
0: Reduce the volume on the radio. Hello. Hello. A friend of my volume on the set. Walk for my ekasayati. Hello.
4: Hello. Praise God.
3: Hallelujah.
4: Pocho wala pume.
3: Yes. Pocho
4: wala pume. Hello. Okay. Yapa de kacho wende nyami onsha won papa papa.
3: Amen.
4: Isu nisha ati poli e yinde wenti mumba. Nsi yeso rede ya na watedo. Nyami onsha won.
3: Amen.
4: Hello. Okay. Isu mefado wese won. Happy Father's Day.
3: Amen.
4: I mean, see, I'm going to do my test. I can see I want to go on. Do not worry,
3: yes.
4: I mean, don't come on. More than your son, indeed.
0: Yes.
4: I'm a way to my year, do my new year. I'm a damn a world church, and I bet the hour that also it's in my soul.
3: Amen.
4: I mean, when the end, I am what I mean, sure.
3: Amen.
4: Miss Radam can do so, we say, a book room. Church of Pentecost. Papa for woman in a happy Father's Day.
3: Okay.
4: It's a young papa you know that and I know. Pastor Abraham Asari.
3: Yes.
4: Yamin Shira Wonina. Yamin Shira Wonina.
0: Amen.
4: Amen.
3: Amen.
0: God bless
3: us.
0: Hello.
4: Hello.
0: Yes, good morning.
4: Morning, praise God.
3: Hallelujah.
4: Saint Okusambo, Kujukro. Yes, Yami, O Sawan, Papa, Papa, Papa, Papa. There is a solo talk. I would do a woman. We name at the Woko, we name no. And the piano, one more quiet than Yami. I did some part today, but I'd pray in. Don't consider me. Mefa, the damn saw in that we know. We say we pet and one or no. That was a fair, a go who we are everything again. Yammy, or so on, Papa.
3: Amen.
4: Well, some papa today. To the bar, every young back
3: canoe.
4: Yes. I don't know, but when I brought it. And I, Okusoina and Kansan, Papa. Let me be Papa, be also more. A bad time and kill some papa and go on the one of that. Let's say, papa, so get that. Yeah, me, we saw papa. Then the person watching out in the city and what the death. Yeah, you're Christopher. My young man, some so, or young summer, or did you did not about papa at the Babray? Yeah, me, so papa, and you want a happy Father's Day, so they saw a book of this. And that's how we inform
3: women
0: that
4: we
0: are
4: happy Father's Day.
3: Amen.
0: Amen.
3: Amen. Amen. Amen.
0: Hello. Hello. Yes, good morning.
4: What's your good morning?
0: Yeah, good morning.
4: What's your problem, myself? I've been in a job. Bible Union, I debuka Timbu. In Tinape, all my answers and papa.
5: ebosi ya ndi kase yi ebosi yi bigere yi ngupo ni nshio ngon mwanka wangu abina abini yara mfase mpapoti dem mfambe wan imide wu ya mibi shio ngon uishio ngon asifu yara wa yesu di mwiti amen
0: amen jama ya mishira hello
6: hello
0: good morning good morning
6: hello yami praise the lord I mean, someone on my cassette is that is from Anguissi. You're angry.
0: Hello. Yeah, good morning.
6: Morning. What are you better to button?
0: Yo, but you ain't
6: saying the best young woman in someone, papa.
0: Amen.
6: Master, my can there. 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
7: My master Higgin, oh, apa way, mama happy Father's Day, papa, yami unshan papa apa bra yo school, no ano na ocean, papa no ay azapa, tumofu church, ano na ano na duma mba Pentecost, oh 1983, ay az yami unshan pa. 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
0: Amen.
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0: God bless every soul. 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
7: Amen.
0: Tino nyame unshirobia yaroko.
7: Yada wasi hene hene kasi Jesus. 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No, I boom, I'm a hen, and I mean, you ask them to be here for so be brave. It was what some of our tray. It was much and phone, but wouldn't want to me for some ye juma. No one busy that's the you. Was some of what's in a man on qua, but what can some qua or ye juma. Yet there was see Jesus Christ in a bumpy. Amen.

0: Nsimisi and deputy former deputy defense minister Kofi Aman Kwame Nu edu 2 years will be saying say
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2: he was the chairman for the defense and interior committee, and the defense and interior committee has oversight responsibility over the ministry of defense, and so it will be something really, I don't know how to put it, but it is something that will even question, you know, the seat on which he sat. Because if as a chairman of a committee with responsibility over oversight responsibility, and then you want to go or come to Afari, I say come because I'm in Kumasi right now, come to Afari and somebody will prevent you. On what basis would you be prevented? In the first place, the Committee on Health does not have oversight responsibility over the activities of the Ministry of Defense. And yet, when they put in the request to come and visit Afari, the then minister, the Honorable Dominic Nitu, actually accompanied the Committee on Health to Afari. And so it would be surprising that he will prevent his own committee from visiting. And besides, for me, these are records that we can easily check. Because if you want to visit anything as a committee, you write to the ministry that you want to visit.
0: Raman Kwame Nu and I would say worker say Natchez or New Ra Kennedy and Ya Juni Ewa Kwanya Afaria Sabia and Zembiode etu ja any kwanya faso ekan semino. Yeonko and Senfu from Minfa we and travel to a na school for baby na we school. One more elko se one more elkwa kope e juma aye. Na yeka se ya dia titineni edema magdan group of companies Dr. Daniel Macaulay and they are two mebunu tichu eni mo se womo hwe na bebi o mo
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1: what's the effect 95.1
3: a lot of challenges work politics. People will come to you to inflate invoices in the workplace. You will see your friends stealing and doing very well. But every time, there must be one word that echoes through your head, integrity. You have to stand out there for integrity that you will not disgrace Wisconsin University.
0: Yo, Dr. Macaulay, now it is a work, say, sitting in here, the my university council, Justice Isaac, do you say, retired and so area to Mebunu teach you school for a woman up on a home, and you say, woman share, and you almost be a woman and fanny, jumana, a sombran for so, and fama, and potamon potam, when you nabe boa, I'm a minor, so I call a nimu, yinti, Justice Isaac, do you say?
4: Yeah, I say, Nipa, I will go be there. Oma, Omosha, I refer
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4: for the complaining, but say, next for no omniti many partner in the Manya Massa. The said, why are you at it all? Wisconsin said, Nessie, dear Opa, ma, who knew your name was by interest, who owned to say, Oma, Omoy.
0: Justice Isaac, do you say now to the worker say, or see, and go focus at the door? Se anese fo aye atori bi a womo esuban no enye fensem fasta kra na se wenya ntetie se nurse ni a wo se wudwini nipa ho na wo ye adwuma ho ni se wo ye adwuma no ama nipa nti wo be hwe nipa no nipa nkwa e na aba beto wonsem no nti wo be boa ama nipa no enho ato no menye niamma basabasa ma obi endi wo ho ya ebusa fo ye ngina we so e na ye mfa nsem ni nyina ensi we eyonia
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0: 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Nansu, if you know so homo, why done than one I wouldn't pen today? If you know also one anum, those which in a day, Janum, no wa born, while crack crown, one I be rather an atom, or the only wooden pump and so to such as I open day. Yezzy, Edda, and Edda, she gentleman, Yama, no, not your day, you know, so ye pen permissum, Yama, or the Wanga Sangas, and pay. Was she before church in a debris? Then the Jimedini na Boku Ekupu Mo, the Groove is Sipon Beach Resort. The Groove is Sipon Beach Resort. Oh, yeah, and the if you are very after church, enjoy. And Tiabaka the fee, don't cry, and I be in a little queen, a case of a don't cry on a fan. In more my day, Jimedis room, quiet, call a case of hormone room, your kaji, a gentleman who name you are. Into Bombazana, this is your wager, this is your papa, and a kind of surprise, enjoy. If I bring me uncle,
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0: Sir, indeed, you will get uncle to send this in our own. Come, pa. It's here to inside for a day. If you are bringing Bombazana, I put up Sarah and I'm a hondo. Never pay home, be better. I could do Angasangasa. You may drink your son, cousin, there. A choral music, Angasangasa, and the solo works at Yabokodo Hormonum. Make us say that symphonic choir Ghana will say your home. They be sure Hormonum. Now, fee, Sylvia and Dan, Sylvia and Dan.

0257 and 0244 121 172 0244 121 172. Pendu do it to a bombadana for the moment. And also there, bombadana banana called Energy Choice Mart. Energy Choice Mart, a ho, ne being Pudu na etu, Angasangas or she a partner of my brother's supermarket on water craddy. My brother's supermarket will be on him. My brother's supermarket is a copy of your hormonum. Do you be a pity to put me to now cotton was in home for some chemicals and I bring the phone book or and I feel First Samuel Enterprises water craddy. First Samuel Enterprise or water craddy equa. Oh, Mimfa, okay, if you are book on the First Samuel Enterprise, they see you. A book of pain, Chrissy Amfo, opinion Chrissy Amfo and your. Samuel Kwesanfua and pay me chair. Momo, happy Father's Day. Memo, happy Father's Day. And they copy him on my brother's market. So, Mamma, opinion, Machere, CEO, opinion, Steve Kuja, and your opinion, Steve Kuja, and your no so, Yaman, happy Father's Day. 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No so, a bill home, being a Benes, a chocolate drink, and a coffee drink, and I didn't have a bill home, come away. 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My men's my enterprise went in Tango for Park. And Nyamino Shira Enterprise with Jerusalem Town. Haji Haji Enterprise or Cancer Road. And I feel Anki Joe say yes enterprise was a candy market. And as we market our wars, so again, it's a crowd in the Western region. Hano, a quite being been out. Though they be signed there, Bennett's beverages, you know, 3 in 1 chocolate drink and a few coffee drinks, you know, and here fine. 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Add water, hot or cool. 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Bennett's beverages. 3 in 1 chocolate drink and coffee drink, no. 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The maraso na manke wode onga, ongalicious abin waha promo no. Ongalicious abin waha promo no. What's the manke show there? Okay, Marty. But I see. Ongalicious abin waha promo no. So I see over 4 million Ghana cedis prizes. In the World Cup, but there, I will be able to be lucky. And I had ever find the World Cup, no, now it don't want shame, no. Whilst we be a queen there, it be a damn achievement. Inti bombazana, that's a pedinya, on Galicious promo achievement. No more there, yah, there bombazana, the etra, to obey onga powder promo session, no, 20 in cookery juno, in cookery juno. And I feel so onga shrimp tablet promo, no, so. Promo no so on so in yan koku eduna no so na chakani yala bum na eduko bibia would go quite a redemption center bibia wajino instead of kwa be a scratch card be a scratcher normal on either be send alcohol codeness be send alcohol *713*27# *713*27# and then I send instantly wanala no wasu in ya achedini bi achedini de if you bear 200,000 na deep freezers and a smart TVs and a kitchen appliances 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connect Western based funding challenge in Washa Sangasangasa 27 schools were 11 districts Western region harmonum and a winning our album our people in impact to my in your chatakasa or the name 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Esunya basic school your new pathways academy in your Asia Senator, new part to Academy that no, while Crawford Walker of Funden, Funden semifinals in Swashan and Soda. And Yawo at Sampa Junior College, and a VR International School, your Domama, DA Basic School, your TI Media Basic School, and a Bob Basic School, your Barbara International School, your The Nest School Complex, your Woodbridge International School, St. Antoine of Padua Catholic School, your Love Nest International Christian School, your Good Shepherd Anglican GHS, now my young.

0: 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Fish Cool Store, na Uncle Fee Cool Store, near war, Nana Jampo supermarket, Nana Jampo supermarket, only a few commands market and so a common songs or war partner, and you may be a connemum. Him partners a GS Gun Education Service, Western Regional Fee, and Edgy Choice Smart into Western Connect Western based brandy. One of the connected from the double body, now him partners and so on. Boa, Milk say that in you. And it's a while to two months sponsor, pay a while to do home bishim, if you move on, come crap, pay a boy sponsors are acquainted down with her. Bombardana for the man, 0245787886 0245787886 Connect Western based brain challenge, you know, it's sharp and excellent. Double not see into any peso, there may be a gentleman whom come ya, a gentleman whom come ya, yes, and there are a special day, and the genuine. Young things that go cry and see, Mirka say is the group is upon beach resort one marketing manager and a marketing manager Abba Kansa opinion not O2 Abba Kansa and see you need to be common now and she should be ara or hormone no and she should be ara or hormone no will to me now or that to I mean there the movie did you the group is upon beach resort and a Connect F97.1 the album I pay day. In the day, or you gentlemen, a day, you gentlemen, you want Kasanga sang the sense in there. Kura music, Papa Kodo Homonum, an American, the symphonic Kwagana. Ah, I want the world bankasangasa, and I feel Sylvia and Dan, Sylvia and Dan. Now, Zobo Kodo Honum, eh, me you whom film. Up in chapel, Mazan, and you with your ain't number. And see, bear opinion, not O2 Abakan say the young court needs in common in Bissan there. Tisha and Bruno, eh. And Ben ya Ben a sorrow kodo na daddy ye kofan aso aso ahru ma bona nde obey the wanga sang nsi inzo kome bi send den hyehye no ekesidan wo nde Fridays ye jumaji so nko abokodo wo esipon the group esipon beach resort aba mo akwa ba
1: yeah mejodo happy Father's Day
0: too. Oh same to you
1: thank you
0: same to you tell the
1: and happy Father's Day Jephtha
0: that was wa it will be already bi aso happy Father's Day you Angel.
1: Yes.
0: In your opinion, there may yet Kenya in the day you may just want the hormone. Yeah, can canon dana and yeah canon dana and then be see there in the day you may then over. In see, in per day, ye yam, then over Kodanga Sangasa home.
1: Yeah, first of all, my chairman, it's a fuina.
0: It's a good day.
1: A gentleman has happy Father's Day.
0: Yeah.
1: Then yawama as a chipachi, you know, any uncle pan, so hey, ja, a jackasangasa. Eja baby will be a happy Father's Day. You meet it, you know. Okay, you know. Yes, until then, my yes, share no with Connect FM. Fiti last year, based in Wilson, and in them, they are in sim. May ye in a tinde so ye shibu for Father's Day. And the Empire born the day, the Yashisha bed in his in our so. And you boot on the morning, your father, uncle, papa will be a washroom. Na and you know about the groove is upon beach resort. And then there my year can down 12:30 pine na yashasi. 12:30 na yashasi. Into any symphonic choir. So Baba Boba and Yum na your sisters too. No.
0: Yes,
1: Sylvia
0: and Dan.
1: Daniel. Yes. Yes. It's going to be a great day. Into and your father Mbra Pun Chapel. Uncle Chapel Pa 12:30 na sim abba. Nti mbra yegudu ye Father's Day no so ye won shishe bebre ya ye za tuga we want to honor the father of the year. Obotumu ayo father, obotumu ayo bia nti yebechan achaze sonko. 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Nti yebe make sure that our father when your gift be as a souvenir, something wonderful.
0: Okay.
1: Ah, obake de the 2016. 2026, right?
0: 2026.
1: Yes, yeah. The Grove is upon Beach Resort. My father bay. Sometimes when you want to see, you know, they will live forever. But I'm meeting the music for me that. But Ibima Uso Mumu. Oh, in so happy Father's Day. Inti imbra otiasi. In fact, se pade ke ni pa se wifi mpane pade ke ni pa wanka sabati na ho. Na ka ke good memories. Share some of your experience. And today may you want to support some of the fathers will share their experience between baby womb in terms of business, in terms of how to raise your new kids. I wonder this generation baka da yewo AI na nze me bi yeka kra.
0: Nze sa baka kra.
1: Fathers will share when experience miss my wash one number, miss my nze mo kra ho na abrabo mu no. What super between machine baby. Nti ment na fie. And your father, and your number. I feel so there will be a buffet, and all kinds of Ghanaian dishes. Say your starter, the main dish, and the dessert. And say, bro, for the reason, now you're born in your parcel. Now I feel so your father's a cake, but they're crap. Ain't I able to boom the
0: wow, yes, wow, yes. Wow. On your easy,
1: on your easy. Cake, okay. But they're crop. Maybe I know, make a say for you people, ni birthday, and I know, retirement day, and any month, and any day. No, see, yes, ni na bobom ni yama wife. Mama unsuno, undiscourage you. Yes, insu ye, yes, into yesterday ubia ambra the Grove Esipon Beach Resort, in there.
0: Because inya me buru hongo tini dote insu inya simbiya.
1: That's right.
0: Tini me biya jumwe zimbo kudundi, abo kudanga sana. Inti me mbi sede, bibi o today. It depends if you home, it depends you. So no one should share to them. Type of it, member, no work to home.
1: Yes, bring you buffer BB 3-course meal.
0: Okay.
1: Until you start, maybe I'll be paying soup. BB, I was about to ask a kakra. We are near the main one, fufu. Brazampe say, every kind of Ghanaian food that a baby, I'm a quarter than a profane than. I'm a tenant. Na ye ban drink and so you want local drinks. In fact, in say full crap or ho.
0: Oh, nice. Yes.
1: Don't call me Anna. Offended. Don't call me. Don't call me or ho. So all kinds of ebi as a people in the nibi and so a bin ye be or ho. And see, is a ban is in the damn yashan or ho. In fact, there'll be a live fufu.
0: Oh, okay.
1: Be also for life or ham.
0: Wow.
1: Yeah.
0: Wow.
1: Want to make the experience so great. Now, yes, you're rating, sir. On the phone, pa.
0: On no bill if you be San San on your papa.
1: Men's real cry. I had 350 cities.
0: Oh, wow.
1: 350 cities.
0: I tried Damatres calling in a bed. A baby in a near Shimotran and us. Wow.
1: Say, my eye at the same day and a binimu who makes my wash is Isabano. And see. Who's the crown or who's near the mutual 350 and music? Or there's a shining cacaca, BBI, she said, who? And says, I say, soup and I in as an and as aqua heavy in the Vienna as a dessert in the
0: So the more who be a no exhibition, then I share 350 no more.
1: Exhibition. And dessert to be wonderful things. In fact, the wire could be a toffee.
0: Wow.
1: Yes. And BB, the many poets be at a bunch of cacro.
0: Bunch of cacro.
1: Yes.
0: Could be a toffee.
1: In Ketty Cake.
0: Ketty Cake.
1: Them toughen and the first year trend, all sorts of variety.
0: Now,
1: a couple was it? I told you, you then, me finish.
0: Hey, Biana,
1: I tell you, milk. I tell you, milk.
0: Hey, no, tell you, I tell you, a hobo rapper.
1: Pa,
0: a hobo rapper.
1: Hobo rapper.
0: I tell you, milk or so, and then we do more.
1: Yes,
0: fine.
1: Very
0: pa,
1: not
0: today. The group is Super Beast Resort. Ah, when you connect from your boom day, a gentleman day, that be a chede. Is she no or you come up?
1: I come up.
0: Intimicates will be pede or ba, and so pede or fre, no onion, who you be and sana, no ma ben obotum wa friends.
1: Yes, so very simple. Yezin ke akanda da. Odu na oya na Mother's Day. Binu ma amfre, wo ben na obi a reserve table. No na wode honestly wode we jina waka kra. Father's Day yempere da maze ni si. Nti binu me de wa reserve by their self few tables wo ha betum wa super reserve. Yeah, if I dare span in this, if I dare friend a book in a yana money, which means you phone and I will pay natural in this year 050-050-861-861-53-40. Miss CDBO 050-863-863-861-561-53-50-40. And I should be my friend landline. 031-200-7000. Again, 031-200-7000. But say, we if you crap, what they betcher number, social media. TikTok, Instagram, Facebook, a bone your numbers in our home. Another one thing, Padam is a common, they be an offer the wire pain. And so, I'm in there by Untumum, Shane, Zama, your around your golf cart or high in the betting them in Chima. In terms of any health and the day, you know,
0: the group is a permit to war a mini zoo hormone. They be a zebra and cacona daddy. I'm tea. I quen your ho, dead a man's amen. I don't know a general urban obey.
1: Yes, separate Asian folia and the bottom as a package in as it's can be a common that is 450 cities.
0: Oh, okay,
1: nay, I'm not sure, but separate and nanto. Actually, what we have like okay. Exhibitioner, okay. Only don't know you're free. And you're about to know golf cart.
0: Only the band is not 359.
1: Okay. Then you are for running out. Actually, what we have over there, it's really a beautiful place. And talk about the Yawazoi.
0: Don't you be a umber what then they do the kind of urban or but then of Butum Ashen and so the head the group is a condition.
1: That's the power. And to say if you secondary about you will be off an injury.
0: Okay.
1: Yes, in the injury is here. Well, but when I say being club is often a sipon.
0: Okay.
1: It's a sipon. But maybe say the washing bay junction wine. But when you sign post care sip, we must say Bordenala. Bordenala. Bordenala. But when those see on the right hand side, now for her. But when the sign post in the city, I can see. Let's say if you keep course, Idris Seco Junction, the popular Seco Junction, a pest sipon stadium, Ninium Kakrabi, a perfilling station or one in Kabum with the young sign post into a turn of left. So washing be junction where now but the group is upon bishop. So never a bisa drivers are now one on them. A rubisa and they've been po you know what I was from just money hotel. Just money hotel. Never not see.
0: Okay. And see, maybe say you say you there say yeah the mood you may look or him there bre you may see yeah beer I bo I can see your World Cup no. If there is she shape or what they be a gentleman or a banner, and you hope a share of a match in home, and I say, Father's Day World Cup watch party.
1: Yes,
0: Bibi Dambokodana.
1: Thank you. Dam Bokodu Pepepe. And Yesha, from 12:30, I bet you imagine I see a KC 5. Spain for mm-hmm. What's la mi yamal and order now so she go but so for on she go
0: on she go
1: father for be a send two man back during the lunch time dinner so from dinner record and see by she football no na me pede to no so record and see coach over the coach I was
0: coach cancer
1: and can say jina man cancer and then I'm sending ka radio the power.
0: Honorable Francis Himano, Barack Menta Obama,
1: fantastic commentary.
0: No, more when there. I see a defending chair, first match, and I did be a 4-0 than an honor. Tell you home on my update. Keke.
1: Yes,
0: when the joint could do update, Keke and Otomo, then Madame Nemo, if he seven rock on the honoring the great match, no, yes. No, watch partner and Sangasa, but not today. A coach today, a profound old Hananga Sangasa, no, when you have a commentary. It's a wild microphone, I bro. Nti webekere worobokɔ worobɔba ewa na che ya should be as no stress o tuma dia den odo ma comment
1: that's powerful
0: e one eta if you dey why just say ya na we go ha munuma amwa chitu no benis to keep drinking and one more
1: oh
0: che do nya
1: wow nti I had about that
0: anu asamai da ma no che nti januma woreba na na mba wodo he januma reba no wo hun dey mbi for World Cup watch party an kasa ngasa o home connect 97.1 Efanyanye the group is supposed to be shorter abuma yeah baby the mood meeting. 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
1: 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And we want to use that opportunity also to wish our father, Dr. Jesse Samuel, Happy Father's Day. Mankasa me janum wa this Adiamba Senior High School. Na me janum asofo. 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My only enemy. Yeah, about most of us, Reverend Waters onusu mechi anankasa Hosanna Methodist. Isn't that one manager? Mr. Jarvis, Happy Father's Day. Our mom trick be us in there this time of day. You pay boxes.
0: You pay boxes short.
1: You pay the boxes.
0: And you deserve a car key.
1: That's right.
0: You deserve a daddy.
1: That's right.
0: Papa and say, me here and pay a CC owner and Yan.
1: Yes.
0: And be sure of the group is open beach resort now.
1: Jeff, that's also a wish in the father. Mr. Adolfo Amuako.
0: Wow.
1: Yes.
0: Wow,
1: Happy Father's Day.
0: Good
1: work. And say, our gifts to be some more father.
0: Aha. Honestly, when you're on the podium, you're into me, you pass, and you'll be a hormone, ma, or pedo chinijadi. We'll be a hormone, so I peded the mean bin or inija, way and kaboom, eh, way and CC. Into damn, maybe I why you be special or pedo chair. The papa, any hour there witness into them, but you're about the group, a super beach road, the program, Nancy. They're being embraced one night to my one or watch at the song choir, what rich when they know. You tell me you do what camera yam war from the live or from the radio do now because maybe you have a call live or radio do.
1: Yes.
0: Now I say you tell me now it is duado now and you wager I am come come and come and see I charge this from home on my epidemic with your damn so I will imagine for bra. No may I do to way a bottom now for Naka there was special package you be and pedemic major. Then yes, she come and come do home on my yammer corner one as I come on my son. No, yeah, maybe I'm fine there in ya do ya in ya come up papa there ma. We did you be an regime more canafi and couple mass and abano. And see, a bottom not iron them and see, but you send it to you no man
1: would
0: be you.
1: Okay, 050-861-561-530-40 And that's a bit more for your landline.
0: 031-200-7000.
1: Yana menus WhatsApp into Frenner Book.
0: Okay. 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
1: Yes, any number, any number, any wage number, any wage number. Oh, any yamshe, a general shra, Yasha Bible moon, and some more coding in a ja, no ye bribia, and see a shre, any wage number, any wage number, the Grove, a Sipon Beach Resort.
0: Okay. But in tea, say a tea, no, any opinion. Oh, yeah, no, a bishop. Bishop. Metro Church,
1: yes.
0: Second diocese, Right Reverend Evander Christiansa. Papa, you mean sure what?
1: Amen.
0: And now, past bishops in our soul. I mean sure, Pio, we be a happy Father's Day. Now, a matter is as of painful, I didn't know a coffee second year, as of pain, Eric, and Commodonco.
1: Yes.
0: I mean sure, more happy Father's Day. Not a crowd or so, no so, so for pain, Doctor, Louis Smart Asari. I mean sure, happy Father's Day. And Senior Secretary, Senior Secretary, so Penin, so Monsobin, Happy Father's Day. I saw for Nina. I mean, I will go with him there. Yeah, but listen, say, yeah, my saw for Nina. Happy Father's Day. As of my mother, I mean, sure, no, there were war major. A young woman, and I saw from Penin from when I was wedding, walk in Yaman Cassans. And see, engage me this so do. Now, E. O. Fibra, I mean, so Abraham Mensa, yeah, a producer, news producer. And also the Happy Father's Day. Wazima ejanoma, ene ejanoma, onwana woye wabe yeja, awina wawo from the Men's Fellowship, Calvary Methodist Church, Kujukrum. Men's Fellowship, Calvary Methodist Church, Kujukrum. Ejanomini hina, no onwana, banana woye wabe yeja. Indi binu soma, mfane process in waste today. Because binu hoa, wawo, wawo, mofoma na uzatia manana, wawo say, eye, mbatetina no one wants to my tattoo on bar, maybe no come also. Watch out, and return Bernardina. Abraham Mensa, some can tell them. Calvary Methodist Church, men's fellowship, or could you a general woman, or maybe Bia, and I saw Tony in a gentleman. Happy, happy, happy Father's Day in me there. E. Umpahara, Nankan Campo, Reverend Ebenezer Grandson. Reverend Ebenezer Grandson, now one as one painful when I daddy in Anno, or some one. Happy Father's Day. See, the other so. Yeah, the master, I swear you na a general woman. Happy, happy, happy Father's Day. And see, opinion, you be your corner, acquaintance, see, see, energy, auntie be fair, I have a manager.
1: Yeah,
0: that's
1: what I'm saying. Yeah,
0: I'm sure.

0: Angel, happy Father's Day. Ni edi me jenu mini hina, jenu mini hina, baba. 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
1: We set out for yet another academic year to find out who emerges at the top of the brain challenge. It gets even more nervy, nail-biting, and tension-packed. 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
0: 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The group is Sipon Beach Resort aha na enye bide after church the church fi ofenden obo 12 adre kwana na chere ye she hom na jumedi na akodo nyum na adebo kodo kura music angasa angasa the symphony kwa Ghana na fi Sylvia and Dan e hunya wo Fijai, Wesley Methodist Church with Fijai. Enjoy. Damanwati. Inti said, Damaza, no. 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Ongalicious abien waha promono. What's the was I in there? Over 4 million Ghana cities. Ewa. Worth of prizes. Na waka kambomu de. Wasu dem akwenye. Ibedan. Ibutu maafa. Na wasu inya iibi. Oni yidene. What's I end up with now if you're on Galicious promo packs no in your yeah onga powder promo session 20 in cook radio no and I feel onga shrimp tablet promo wrappers no so no soon cook radio no now if you have one was now it could be a what did you know into being a card into card and a scratcher no man or what don't I ever send that call *713*27# and I feel instantly a bono was so in your chatting be into a chatting a day. If you buy 200,000 Ghana series, na fizzy freezers, na smart TVs, na kitchen appliances, na doctor can come into what we are going to do. We judge in the manner, ni ya why dead or na why say seno. Said we should be also able to make a fofor. Enjoy. Na also they say we judge them oh I come pa. Make out the jumezi or koda. The baby on July 15th, na jumezi ewo ye. Oh baby, it is still a queen of what there was go to Nazan Washington. Mokadan, she share Kakao, and she share Kakao, FD Ajatum in Saint Sweden is in tea. Onga, Ungalicious, I be on her promo. No, and some near that to Amon. If he nana is mamba, someone in Unionum. I say, young wish, or wish one papa, could feel someone no or war or tea as of a streets, and your ear of a number ho. Thomas, Vera, nana is mamba, Joe, Enna, and Tiaraba, Wina, was he? 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Day in a few openin Benjamin Afrishan yemo happy Father's Day in the world, so I wa with Dangas Angus and Jesus there. Within that, and wow, boom, wires from Co. Into happy Father's Day, na happy birthday, and a happy retirement day. Nihara in album, I'm into a pain, Benjamin Afrishan. I feel, I mean, show papa na uncle, one more, call them one was in the work and enjoy him for salvation of Bull Rapper Papa. 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One that will come him for salvation, pa, na I Mam papa na mbrede penyin. O penyin jashukwe kwa baka. 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Happy Father's Day yo. Na ije numini ina. 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Apostle Revival Redu. Harvest Chapel International Regional Pastor. And pe mmo Happy Father's Day. 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Yami nshua papa apa. I mean sure papa send the America say a war fandan and banana num bebre or witch it. Enjoy and say nana kwami redo or to dark kunwa. No che guru yara kanuko. Enjoy to do baba or to do biakuma banina daddy na and say suffer redo. Happy Father's Day. A one banana num pa, I mean sure. Memphabian farmer, Apostle James Yeboah, scriptural preacher, general evangelist. James Yeboah, in your as a Seventh Day Sabbath Church of Christ, waso wambapa and banana numbibri into your mawaso happy Father's Day. Yemfebiso, yemfama Apostle Nanokojo Yate, Christ for All Mission Church International. Papa, waso wambanana num, happy Father's Day. Yemfebiyemfama Apostle Robert Gatemode, also Covenant Life Mission or Windy Ridge. Also, Papa, I won't buy no one and anum. In Apostle, happy Father's Day, oh. Name Fabian Fama, Reverend Doctor Kenneth, and Yim Dankwa, Christian Restoration Ministries International, Restoration Temple. Papa, I won't buy one and anum. Yes, happy Father's Day, oh. Apostle Parkwesi Hammond, but Apostle Doctor Parkwesi Hammond, and your Praise Avenue Church, opposite SIC. Papa, you more so happy Father's Day. Send us so mbatna nanum. You more happy Father's Day. And I am him Bishop. Ebenezer Asante Sefa. Bishop. Ebenezer Asante Sefa. Refreshing Our International Church. Rehek. You more happy Father's Day. And I ejanumni hina. Ejanumna sofuni hina. Yes, you will be a happy Father's Day. In Sherwa Park with Simpson. Jewode. And on ye a Connect FM a gentleman in a Abraham Mensa account. Abraham Mensa, I will wish a friend and a was solemn banner, men's fellowship in a dog could your crew, Cabri Material Church. I wish you a happy Father's Day, a you with him was welcome. Happy Father's Day, send a reba. And I in Shira Antony, and a friend and po a mouse to the chair. I agree, a gentleman with you. When that the park with Jupiter's or far to Cumson, and I want a Jomez, I want you fan. And fine boy, DJ Hans. 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
4: 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capsules and then an ointment. Oh, talk capsules now. No, at all ointment. You know, we'll be able to find them. 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
0: As soon as you encounter, so will be a will be an end yesterday. 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
1: it is CCR no secondary proper schools in a yellow concentrate in AIA or your old hospital, Chief Ibrahim, St. Andrew, St. Peter's, Boundary Road, or Yankan, or Fenner Denkassim, and a Roman, St. Reverend Griffion, and a AME, Zion, and a Presby School, and Tierra, and a Chia Bay, a second and third phase in Yada Boom, which is next academic year, or your 2027, 2028. And I hear the Jumezini in Ara. And you know, yet the major Kwamwaleka, Equa say, a salmon, Unoye and Kotumpo. Near Yaye Kukuma, Adiambra, Nebekichi schools in Osu. But for now, no, you get about 3 million Ghana cedis. I had the
2: Mujumano, our first phase.
1: And the second phase in the finances and also you go do, I yearly secure. I'm not in third phase in the Yenibi. Into your best start, Gethsemane. Whilst I yell your first face, you know, third face, you in your sky, I didn't call repair Gethsemane. Into your back, I can start Gethsemane, so whilst I yell your second year, you know.
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1: 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Demono unbring proper competition. Because where the field is so wide na, it brings people on their own. Many people near the hall. How many people not share at the hall? Oh, yes, you see. Tell me, make a say, dom do do na what to abano. Until we feel the education of a madam competition by more in the near future.
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4: 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Me a deputy director. We bring so a deputy director. Inti acquire to say almost so for some need be. Inti I say we are team player, very good team player. We bet me identify talent. 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Inti the BI. 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Inti staff level now we normal to a dream. 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
6: as soon as I was confirmed somewhere 28th of April na assembly members are wo electoral area hadi wadimba this area about flooding issue our into yebey assessment ni hu there from the bridge no to medibon so stretch edru medibon so school na no okoto aro nim oye serious area every year bia no residents are all no we face problem pa into we did a very nice dredging our friend or earth drains Yamanadum, in Sunutano, to remove our to a long tone. Until we've decided that this year, Yabes Santo, yeah, the
5: connect
6: same.
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6: But last year, we even have to force our way and break Nkofu One Foundation, our way, see war in Sunum. Yamanadum, yeah, the Madden is here, no. Wabu and Madis here, Obiala and see Foundation be unseen soon be. I don't know see there last year you boo no. Maybe this is our actual war no on I then or that it shows that people are doing positive thing. Every baby machine is here all the way out the call a wafeno amandelezu. That is the name of the river. In see how they are no on ye the ABR or ye you or you su kese. It's no yensu kese. 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
10: 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play a vital role war them flood imu pa
0: into yen be so I wanna na when your baby and dano sister wanna sit name or to then when your baby what the one three what that to
10: Minya, asemne be no menka de empenfo key people be today the municipal chief executive no code you may be wo Accra serious sana the incident you see na dodo na waye displaced than ade one than insu wa komu no one wo boko won yankofo wo one wo beda wo bepe baby ada there because the workforce of empenfo na wo wechi no when tum one when ya any safe haven via manko fono. 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
10: Munya wana sitinim de on senior akra onye da on said that it's very bad it's very bad because obi wo ehwa force norton force bill awokwetwa nyina ne nyina say the nipa dam no ehwa it will be very difficult for her to cater for ne on na ne families
0: okay into this are not more phone pain for warrior but say even as no warrior am won wo ho wa come on relieve item b
10: Okay, my name is regional director Anuka say. In fact, assembly see na na we start incident or start fee. Some areas are not on your CVA. Inti regional director Madam Esther Opon to Anomoko Accra. All this while flood no we western north no. Make there no Accra all born who modern be there. Obinya relief items. Oda bre wo friend and victims no na Friday no Osma ni deputy na ni team ma wo be thorough assessment a na also what they one reports what can the municipal team no one reports na once wo ye no this year ma minim de wa submit report na ma regional minister na menka de national security a my one report and also we drew a crime or wash and what they relieve items or the victims no
0: okay yeah better was see baby in area
10: brie yo mini am dancing so
0: yeah yeah quite in k a and I'm seeing my team and here there oh no nenze and not yeah quite of fano the penny equa with municipality and sure offer a man for dodo nankasa wana dan ewo ho awo ne 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

0: Protection Agency. I want so work and hobby. And I your collaborative assessment, preliminary assessment. I any yani engineers I baha. 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The metro engineer, works engineer, and ankasa soka team na yezebe no ho. The metro urban roads director kan ho. The metro fire
1: officer kan ho.
0: Environmental Protection Agency. I want so work and hobby. And I your collaborative ya. And they are in final assessment. And then the first and the second buildings are. Yeah, you wait for Prempeh Cinema Hall. No, what they are telling us is that we'll be here renovation. Other yeah, more on Hukakra. But the, for the Zenith Cinema, a Zenith building, no, on the what's it? Today, yeah, total demolition. So this is what our preliminary assessment is pointing to. But regardless of that, in Penyufa and there, you about confirm whatever. Say it's not gonna say a what you want recommendations in here. And know their brain for implementation of whatever they recommend. Yes. And they are here with us. You see, the point where young BB for Edanu, Nayankasa, even after our assessment, we just move in and clear everything. That has not been our style. I'm Yankasa, for example. So I would want to engage with the owners. So, in fact, the owners of the building are part of the assessment that we conduct, and they are ready to take the cost related to each Yuma Yeba Ben Waha. So,
2: Abubakar Kamal Onoyin Metro Director Azman Natmo na damabri yareko oye secondi na mashebegwenya owo secondi de abotugwade ono de oreshebodi amama forward secondi zongo de wa abadi obohwe na wabono modne pa de wo ba upgrade wono community hospital owo wo na onimyanfo nyamekeble ama de damensami de tugwa.
3: We are all aware we don't have any proper hospital. Recently, I brought equipment to let the Zongo Community Clinic be functional. And when I brought the equipment, I realized that the equipment were more than necessary. So I decided I have to then search for funding to get more facilities for the project. So I have secured funding for a 6-unit maternity block. And then we are going to turn that facility as a health center into a proper hospital, community hospital. I want to turn it into a 50-bed, including the maternity, and then all the wards, we're going to have 50-bed facility there. So we are going to expand that, including the school building, we are going to attach it to that.
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4: yare ba ye hu de funko all the way to new amanfo junction pylon high tension vu pylon nko futase a why a business? Even one and I've been on your then, Uncle. And they have money, you know, you've taken a decision there. you know, you be engage on near my own sometime because baby, I want to know. I don't come to no to da disaster, but to my then, while by yent now moon see and sign a academy who near anchor. In see in Kakanka, that is what we do. What the baby or a bread and butter issue or a oil din kaka, but Sabio, there will be better in qua. The occupy nan age man na. Ye take action ye in the free war and cop up why in and that is what we do. And there were engagement I know one year. It was very fruitful. It moved down and cast us even though it there because of there we be away and able to win a free one instead of but when we there, it is about their safety. In see the money may never could die and they have one municipal wider while
2: Engineer Kofi Edu onoyi abanka chepeyi na owo Ahanta West Municipality na damabri yerurem ewo apomunzirin semum na dapani mu ena oboto ogwade se ekwa mashebeguefia oye aban oye mashebeguenyi zema manfua owo Ahanta West Municipality Ora yo meve school kwabesi wati osore no chemede ah Mr. Connect Speaker. 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
1: The question is to ask the minister of health for health the current status of the Agenda 111 hospital project at Bukro in the Ahanta West constituency, which was commissioned in an uncompleted state by the former government, and when is it expected to be fully completed and in operation?
5: The Bukro District Hospital in the Ahanta West District of the Western Region, which is currently at 86.5% completion, has been selected as one of the 35 Agenda 111 projects to be implemented under the first phase. The contractor has been engaged to remobilize to continue and complete the outstanding work without delay. In the interim, Mr. Speaker, the Ministry has submitted to the Ministry of Finance outstanding IPCs to enable the contractors to complete their project. Mr. Speaker, government remains committed to the completion of the Bukuro Hospital project as part of effort to improve access to healthcare services in the Ahanta West constituency of the Western Region. Thank you.
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6: initiatives championed by traditional leaders nananom we count on you so much for this to transform cities and communities then every district in Ghana can become a model of environmental excellence the ministry will publish a quarterly green communities league table to recognize outstanding performers encourage healthy competition and support districts facing implementation challenges. Together, we will celebrate success and learn from one another. Ladies and gentlemen, the president's message is simple and profound. Ghana is for all of us. If Ghana is dirty, it is because we made it so. If Ghana is green, it will be because we made it so. Today, I call on every Ghanaian to become an ambassador for environmental responsibility. To our market women, adopt and nurture a tree. Ye ma menum ye nyanum wozija, ye pede wonyina, wazo wonguji dem jumezimu. To our youth, form green clubs and champion environmental action. To our fishermen, protect our beaches and waterways from plastic pollution. Ye kwa yempu anwa, aya ho nye kra, en chumunjeru nshuni mpu. Nsi ye nina afarefu, ye nina yemfa ye hon, nji mmesi na obe ya, ye nshuni, obe ye ye, nko fuba gana, obe tu mwabashe, nwe jeru. To our students, compete to make your schools the greenest campuses in Ghana. To our traditional leaders, continue to safeguard our lands and natural resources. Nana mpocho, ye nshu ye po honchode, wonyi na wamwa hen,
2: Enya ya kwate ni nke eyo ra ye retana adole sowa. Ono nyi deputy minister zima local government chieftaincy and religious affairs. Na ewa da minister mi mu yara oye department of community development. Nya oda ano eye Stephen Blay ono.

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3: Samni biaru na ijusu odu tu gwa ewa mashaba gofie. 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
4: Our attitude as a country has been to train teachers. So you had UCC, University of Education, Winneba, and the teacher training colleges across the country. Mr. Speaker, for 2023, the batch that completed teacher education training were not recruited. 2024 were not recruited. 2025 not recruited. So you have a huge backlog of trained teachers who are not being engaged because of its implications on the compensation budget. So currently, even the 7,000 that we are discussing, the difficulty is, what number of the 2023 batch are you taking? And what number of the 2024 batch are you taking? I'm sure my colleague, the Honorable Fojo, who previously was at the Ministry of Education, went through the same stress I'm going through. You can only proceed when you have financial clearance from the Ministry of Finance to engage and recruit. And as I have announced, a new batch of 7,000 will begin work from the 1st of July. Only yesterday, I engaged the Director General of the GES together with the managers of the portal, the system, to see how we get this process going.
3: Inti esha ye ni sumana yedete o manga na hade ya. 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
5: 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No, you're not a money. No, you're not a money. No, you're not a money. No, you're not a money. No, you're not a money. No, you're not a money. No, you're not a money. No, you're not a money. No, you're not a money. No, you're not a money. No, you're not a money. No, you're not a money. No, you're not a money. No, you're not a money. No, you're not a money. No, you're not a money. No, you're not a money. No, you're not a money. No, you're not a money. No, you're not a money. No, you're not a money. No, you're not a money. No, you're not a money. No, you're not a money. No, you're not a money. No, you're not a money. No, you're not a money. No, you're not a money. No, you're not a money. No, you're not a money. No, you're not a money. No, you're not a money. No, you're not a money. No, you're not a money. No, you're not a money. No, you're not a money. No, you're not a money. No, you're not a money. No, you're not a money. No, you're not a money. No, you're not a money. No, you're not a money. No, you're not a money. No, you're not a money. No, you're not a money. No, you're not a money. No, you're not a money.

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0: 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I am Gary Road. I am Gary Road. And the young Jasiana and Jasiana. I buy now my young Quina, my Yania, young Jasiana, young Jasiana.
2: One chatra for penguin. 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
3: realization of this project Cape Coast has long been recognized as the cradle of education in Ghana. It is therefore our responsibility to continue investing in facilities that promote academic excellence and prepare our children for the future. Furthermore, I wish to inform you that government, through the District Assembly's Common Fund, continues to redirect all metropolitan, municipal and district assets at least 10% of their annual allocation toward the construction of school and support of educational needs. Underscores government's strong commitment to education and reinforces our shared responsibility to continuously improve teaching and learning facilities for our children. Common Fund. The Assembly has successfully undertaken several education infrastructure projects across the metropolis. A number one KG block with ancillary facilities has been constructed at St. Nicholas Primary School.
2: Inti Dema Breno Oyaza, Oye Abanka Chipeino Owo Orichemede. 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Zion Basic School. Oh, no, me for George Justice Arthur Nancy and your quarter. My brain, her number, Mamma Quantin, and Medi, if you are very casual, no Medi, AC, Meda Waffin, Narasi, Francois Abraham, Mesa Park, Joe Peters, of our two Comson, Ebenakuan, way Nara, or Boy, and Amade Casabue, Medabadano, not in a simple pain, a Yerama Smith. Now, all your technician on duty, your boy, me, ye, papa, it will fear her a year. Joe Mans. Oh no, so I know all about Buffy going well who in Jamadel. I'm here, Mede Cassiaway, Medabadan, or from the Naya Hunter, because the 9 month answer, I'm not sure on a day. Mema, oh yeah, a Janomi Nara. Happy Father's Day. Young Coponi show on baby for one guidance, and I want a protection. Na Bibi Biara, why yet was it a mine? And I may kind of mean so in a yoke with the groove. the groove na yakwaji nenye ewa ho wa bra yereche oye match son inti bo omwa dina pa nanyo wo papa unko men shede nsuru tonti ebe yuwe nye dabi fa 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

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And there, yes a crabaka wa friend a man bapa morning show. A man bapa morning show. Morning show. Sasora na panin say a man bapa. 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Basa. You won't cry shansam. What the reports? The won't cry team some. Oya ganazan.

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0: Hello. 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And the Etanan Khan. And the new Benin. Daniel Kwame Esuman Jr. Daniel Kwame Esuman Jr. Now we're in our Wesley Material Church. We're Fijai. And our war. Nende Akaya Dapanaka say, Ezime Genuin T. And then there, and when you have money, it is a fear not a retain your connection 97.1 FM. Baby, I will retain you will be a live or the groove a Siphon Beach Resort. Aha, and a Janum Holiday in see ye Abahade. Ye Abaja Janumi now, and then you are over there in Soto. Now, so Bambas Nara, then you wager in trying an umbra harmonum. 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If you are no better wager, or no, no, being about the button, Uncas Angasa, you may be bringing over Cordona, and you might already go no. The idea can it say, yes, Sylvia, see a Suman, then you're being Daniel Kwame, Suman, Junior, oh, in Ara, will to Abohom, but in them. Never, I didn't tell you, I watch on Safre, Symphonic Qua Ghana, the Symphonic Qua Ghana, no one so, while betting you are a cry, nah, or you could do so, cassette check a cry, Baba. Never Symphonic Ghana, sir. 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A general one day, you're into 20 Jim. 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I just say, with your sanity, sir. Well, so when your budget, Angasangasa. Now, you can't also upon the dinner suit and win here. Ain't it in Barrow Colonel? Yabama kwan na yaje apomizin won cheche kekrebi akawon sentin de yirizizi na yanom no owade na apomizin so oji yankasa ngasa nti the symphonic choir Ghana yeltun self found won so oba ebejina na wade enyum ajeje jian kaka akra mesrawara time umpa ho embere nko akra na enje sam sin de yenyum de world cup enyo amana manku ina borobo akensi na orokodren Ghana can hope, Ghana can hope. Now, in the show, Hezi, a Januma Ohano, Yanwan Yabu Boom, now Yaya Watch Party, no, and your make us a Connect FM Sport Team no Harmonum, and say, Embero Kono, all my update Kakra, now at say, Baby, I will be ala, no mum no son, no conon chrono, or no, and on the Yanumi Abu Boom, now Yamu commentary, no, and one of the microphone Abashawana day, and your Orokodan. No, sir, I can do horrible by Angel Marky Rama Smith. Angel and T, baby, I will be our own pound bra. Not any gentleman, young Marshall Martin or Harmon, sent in there. Eba and Yum to Tia is the banner Harmon, Bia or name that you may do at the so, aha, young to me, Banner's beverages in film, aha, Banner's beverages, 3-1 chocolate drink, 3-1 coffee drink, Banner's cream at Kaho, and now one by the majority, or by T, Bia will be also under no deja, a bonum be on Sanawa. That's in front of Quagana, Mobuana, Angel, Wabedi, or for
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0: Wano, Wano. Open your Frank Bunsu, and your Fana Elwa, and see, judge what you do. Nay, happy Father's Day, yet I made genuinely na him there. Zaire, you want see, nay, your harmonum. Nay, good idea, Mohan, happy Father's Day, into Bombazana, and you with your Umbra, not Bibiala, and Cordo, Wano, Wano. Nay, good day, I'm there. Esther Matreda, Esther Matreda, I will have me win him. Esther Matreda, I will have me win him. Esther Matreda and Katia, Esther Matreda and Katia, I will have me win him, says Yalana, and in your number chair, Ebes, my noom, a pomatino, can I check a cry? If we are bra, that's in front of Quagana, who says you own me. If you are one so, I want so, what the ones and what our children can sang us are. And see, and bridge, and no. You better appointment on some kakra. Aha. Baby, open ye, a kudun is the one over daisy. The only daisy. In so there, no, the only there, no, ni, I don't know. They are miss me, but boy, appointment's no ban. I mean, you're too many natural, Angasang. Didn't see? Eh, Esther, Matilda, and Katia, ɔno no yɛ bɛdi nkɔmɔ afa apɔmudzen ho nsɛm kakra nti wɔn ma yɛnti no.
2: Thank you. Good afternoon. Pocho Major do Esther Matodenketia. I'm a dietitian by profession. Bande, happy Father, first of all, happy Father's Day to all fathers here. We celebrate you, we appreciate you a lot. Na mi pepe bi reka de, eya, most of the time, ye yen pe yin funu, ma, minu kuti yin ye hun de, he. Ome yen, ofi de gusyan, because papa na osora na pa, no kwe juma. But ye hun name wasn't boy, ye. Today we are here to say that we see it, even though sometimes you are invisible to the family, we appreciate you a lot. Happy Father's Day to all fathers. Daddy, happy Father's Day. Thank you. And
3: Connect
2: today, I want us to talk about an important topic that I observe most of our fathers go through. That is stress. Most of our fathers, because of the load on them, they are mostly stressed. Please, due to the diversification around us, I'll mix the fancy with the English. So in all humility, I'll mix the fancy with the English. So pardon me if I do so. Thank you. When we talk about stress is when when something happens that we have to get do it faster. And and there are different types. There are acute stress, like let's say, we are coming and there's traffic and we are in a hurry. We get stressed with it. That is acute stress. And there's also episodic acute stress. And why there? Acute stress accumulated occasionally. See, in there today, Accra traffic, consistently there's traffic. When you are always overwhelmed with, let's say there's lots of deadlines to meet and it comes in episode. And there's also chronic stress. That is when the stress is overload. If you are stressed, over time. And see, if you are financial burden, there's a lot of financial burden on us, so we tend to be stressed. Or when maybe you have a disease or a condition, let's say diabetes, pressure, and you are stressed about your medical condition, or maybe there's job stress or work stress that is leading to it. So in stress management, we are prioritizing first our health. To manage stress, now first of all say we should choose ourselves because we are also very important as fathers. So in choosing ourselves, the first thing that we have to do is observe what makes us stressed the most. So for some, it can be the finances. For some, in observing what stresses us the most, I'm talking most about the chronic stress. Stress now, utter, with long time, affects your health most of the time. So with chronic stress, let's see what stresses us the most. Is it finances? How can we manage the financial situation in order not to be stressed about it? Is it work stress? How can we balance ourselves? We can try the 4 D's. That is, we know when to delegate, we know when to take action or do it, and we also know when to not do it or delete it, and what when to defer it. So let's say there are a lot of workload in front of you. If you are stressed, you have to try to observe within this workload, what can I do right now because I need the results right now? What should I do tomorrow? Because I can defer it. And what can I delegate there? Even though I need the work to be done, someone can also do it for me for the work to still be done. And also, what should I delete that even if I don't do this thing, it doesn't really affect anything, it doesn't cause anything. So in addressing the stress management, we can practice these 4 D's. Or in situations where we are overwhelmed with it, we can try the 4 A's. That is, we can accept the situation, I have no control over it. Then we adapt to it. That I can adapt to it in such a way that I will not be overwhelmed or stressed about it. Or we can avoid some things that can lead to it. So let's say in using the same traffic situation, say everybody, we can all come in here. We could have chosen to use the Kojokrom Road. It's full of traffic most of the time, especially in this rainy season. Or alternatively, we can use the BU routes. So we are avoiding the Kojokrom Road in order to avoid the stress of the traffic. So that is also one factor in it. Nutritionally, we can increase whole foods or fiber-rich food. By whole foods, not just the enezibano. I'm glad that most of our food contains vegetables because they contain most of the whole foods. We can increase our fruit intake. We can increase our protein intake. That's our fishes. Connect. Foods that are rich in omega-3, fishes, flaxseed, chia seeds. We can increase our fiber-rich food. We can increase our vitamin B. So all the vitamin Bs from B1 to B12, we can increase the intake of it because when you are overwhelmed or stressed and we take all of them, it can help us to manage the stress or nutritionally help our body to adjust to the stress. And we can also sleep. Our body is a machine. Embody not a machine, so we call it the circadian rhythm. That is why when we do something consistently, our body adjusts to it or adapts to it. In Tabia and Opa, if we have a scheduled sleep, that we know that by 9 p.m. I'm on my bed, I wake up by 5 a.m., the body knows that this is my sleeping time, so it adjusts to it. And it helps us to manage our stress because not sleeping can actually make the body stress, even internally, before it affects our external stress. So we can do it. And for shift workers, sometimes we want to adjust our sleep schedule, but we are doing the shift work there. My noble nurse, our noble nurses, our noble security men, and those most of our colleagues in the industries, they do shift work. So for them, our circadian rhythm regulates on light and darkness. That's day and night. So if we went for night, that's mostly in the evening. When we come back and want to sleep, we can off the light and be in darkness. That way we are telling our body that it is night. And it will help us to also sleep, which is also important. And we can exercise. Exercise is also very important. Exercise. Exercise doesn't necessarily mean, connect, though it is important, registering at the gym. It is also exercise. You being in your room skipping, or you being in your room dancing, it is also a form of exercise. That will also help us to cope with the stress. Thank you very much. Please, stay in question for me. Okay, so please, I would like us, with our fathers here, to humbly give us a clue or question. So these are little things with what we've learned about stress. I'll come to our fathers, and our fathers will tell us what makes them stressed. Please, can I? So please, we are doing teamwork. Daddy, what makes you stressed? Then the daddy will tell us, and based on that, we'll find the coping mechanism or the management strategy that will help us mostly. So first of all, daddy. Hello, daddy. Good afternoon. Daddy, happy Father's Day. I'll go to him, please. Daddy, please, what makes you stressed? So I should go to your lawyer. Thank you. Daddy, happy Father's Day. Please, what makes you stressed?
3: The kind of work we do.
2: The kind of work you do. Please, can you go a little bit into details?
3: Work schedule sometimes takes us away from home, and we're always far away. So struggling to come back home makes us stressed, as you already said. So we're always stressed out.
2: Okay. So please, in all humility, for the coping mechanism, I'll pick someone under this table to help us with the strategy we can adapt. So my dear sister, please, I love your talk. Can you help us with the coping mechanism? Thank you. Yeah, so Daddy was telling us that what makes him stress is his work schedule. What makes him, he's mostly away from home, so it's mostly stress with this. So with the stress management and coping mechanism that we've discussed, there are some that I've not said. So I'll be grateful if you can input what he can do to manage the stress. Thank you.
4: What can you do to manage stress?
2: Please suggest.
5: Okay. I think time management will help to reduce the stress.
2: Okay. Time management. Okay, thank you. Please, can you help her? A clap for our sister. Please, any input or suggestion?
4: Let me try. Yeah. I think finding time to rest in between your schedule. Yeah.
2: Finding time to rest in between your schedule also help. Thank you very much. I appreciate. Yeah, done. All right, please, you can also listen to me on Connect FM Fridays between 9:30 to 10 a.m. Thank you very much. And if you want a personalized diet, you can contact me on 055-658-3471. 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Thank you.
0: Yembuen Semana, she is Esther Matilda Nkatia, a dietitian. 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dama be you're about to insult marketing manager or monoye opinion not o two. Now on your bids and come back. We are ye mama the symphonic choir Ghana. Now at the end a new and sana the father of the year. On also yashana yin is in comaka cra. And see, ye dear mama, Mr. Nat O two, not on your kasa kakra.
6: Ebushafu, happy Father's Day. Abakada mesia fo na waje de mama yin fo no. Happy Father's Day. Thank you. Yes, nti dem last year here no this year so here here no damara. Say bia wo gift bi wo pede ze ma wo papa. Yes, sir, mo ye ready na examine. I feel so we are going to honor someone, Father of the Year. Yeah, we're going to honor the Father of the Year also. And there are so many wonderful things we had there ebetum ahwe. There are so many wonderful things I had here. Conference room we had in Tapapa for now all businesses or announce all companies. You know, wonderful conference room across to the parliament. In fact, the speaker of parliament, Nanka Seposin, this is my second chamber. You were Zoo Su Wahade. You were, in terms of accommodation, you were standard, deluxe, and executive suite. Actually, I had there, bring you better the typology, if I'm right, and not topology. Typology, yeah. Okay. Topology, yes. Topology, you will see lagoon, you will lowland, in your forest area. I've never seen any place like that. In terms of transport too, we have it available at the Grove Esipon Beach Resort. In Father's Award taking, and I and Papa Numso will take him. Yamawa in our crab with the Grove Esipon Beach Resort. So on behalf of our CEO, our director, our general managers, and all the entire staff, we say happy Father's Day.
0: Let us see, my name is Seman. I am marketing manager of the group at Seaport Beach Resort. Ono nizinanye opinion not O2. 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Messi World Cup watch party, Father's Day watch party. 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

0: Afenze, you been one or two goals. Nina Subaqua in favor of Belgium for no but yeah, this World Cup and Ankara surprises be Abim. Look at the way African countries will perform. They're performing extremely well. And there are some surprises which you over way to Noroko. One of the surprises in there, or that equal the end to now one share Kurasa will make world debut into the World Cup. We to know one share one. And that's one of the surprises on way to Noroko. This World Cup full of surprises. Full of, you know, unexpected issues and so on and so forth. And today, Mr. Nebo Tumako, let me look at my camera. Our commentator for the day, Barack Minter Brown, no summarizer, Emmanuel Iwa. It was for the BJ Mizamono commentary position. Now, Faye will start as and when you see Botumia, but still a higher connect 97.1 FM. Barack, over to you,
1: 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Group G FIFA World Cup 2026 match. A second round of matches between Belgium and Iran. And here the live commentary in April. If you're feeling out with video not to why you haven't missed the match. The game is just about beginning. And so today we turn our attention to a fascinating contest between European giants Belgium. And then they take on Asian giants. It promises to be a captivating encounter. Belgium, as usual, one of the most talented teams in world football, arrive with a rich blend of experience, technical quality, and attacking firepower. Your former the Red Devils, they've been consistent, they've challenged the world, but of course, they've been perennial achievers. Iran, for that matter, they've dominated the Asian region. Today, they find themselves here at yet another showpiece. How's the game going to be like the next 90 minutes? You know, quickly, and share the starting lineup for the two countries. Rudy Garcia, the head coach of Belgium. Lineup in the scene at Thibaut Courtois in goal post for Belgium. Thomas Meunier, Brandon Michelli, Nathan Ngoy, Maxim Cooper, Yuri Tielemans, the captain, Nicolas Ranskin, Alexis Salmikis, Kevin De Bruyne, he plays for Napoli, formerly of Manchester City. Leandro Trossard, he just won the league with Arsenal Football Club. And Romelu Lukaku. Wemuna Jepini Eshasie, and the Belgium national team. For the Iranians, that is how the starting lineup looks like. Aliriza, Ben Reed, Hussein Kanani, Sally Hadani, Shonda Kalizide, Ali Nemati, Ashan Haji Safi, Mohamed Mohabi, Said Azatullahi, Saman Gudoz, Ramin Razain, and Amedi Terami, Weymouth Shassier, Eddie Amada, Iran national team, playing from left to right. Belgium, orange or red top with white stripes on the shoulders. I see an air black with yellow stripes, and then, of course, a socks and air tuntum. From my right to left, clouded in an all-white apparel, air the Iranian national team. Esrona Yefita, Sien Yefita, Socks Yefita. As and when commentary never wear on, I would also give you some very interesting statistics as far as the two countries, you know, air concern. We shall also look at the number of appearances a Belgium national team and Omemeki as far as the FIFA World Cup is concerned. And then also the Iranian national team. The number of appearances I'm making, but in Shannon, so say, Bano, any competitive fixture, what a friendly one, also two countries in NCIA. And so, for the very first time in their history, this is the very first meeting that between the two countries. Iran for the Kita Bono, sending the long driver. So, the ball has been controlled by Thomas Meunier. He finds his player, he's sensing the pass. So, the Bono Kakoma, Maxim De Cooper. He brings the ball in midfield, finds Ngoy. Ngoy controlling the ball. The ball is confinfinyo. Obey Shobiana. Yes, Ngoy in the kita bono. Ngoy done it down and confinfinyo to Saluko to the Bona Maninipa. Bona bar, the right side, Alexis the sales maker. Obey sending across and so they be on the Bona Sainichi. Belgium in full force, in full control. Trying to play the key balls. Belgium a winning corner. Almost 2 minutes already. It is a 0-0 group team game, a Belgium first game, up 1-1 against Egypt. Iran first game, up 2-2 against New Zealand.

0: And so two teams in your so much say you have one for me and sana so you're snake. But you're faster than Kessie and Poma. The groove is upon Beach Resort. The groove is upon Beach Resort. If you're looking for luxury in style and then in adventure, it is your one place to go. Your corner, your ball, Max in the coupon, our coach in Italy. Sinakaideba, Brighton, and Hove Albion in the English Premiership. Referee Dario Herrera from Argentina trying to solve a situation with Shane Abain. Why in the ball back? The ball has been cleared. There's still danger to Kevin De Bruyne. Was sending across. Who is heading it? So the ball hasn't. It's been dispossessed. It's still a corner kick. Bonnie a corner.
1: Connect.
0: Bonnie a corner. Goalkeeper. Aliriza, Ben Ravard, he's been brought down, he's in pain. But Dafom, goalkeeper on the Dafom. Romelu Lukaku in the 9, echo warning to goalkeeper on the Dafom. In his quest of getting the opener for the Belgium national team, Romelu Lukaku, with his feet and then his knee, he went straight into the goalkeeper. Romelu Lukaku went straight into the goalkeeper. And to referee Dario Herrera, but yeah, look out of the chair, Romelu Lukaku. I said, no, that is not how to play football. That is not how to play football. Me who say Yuri Tillemans, he's protesting. Igua, Brim. Yeah, Brim.
2: I don't think that yellow card now, the Lukaku, or the right thing, because it was intentional. When we are giving a card to a player, if you look at the intention behind it. Brian across the board. No, or pro connect board into the net. And Lukaku is somebody like that. They be an or stretch. By way of stretching up or tap board, no be sure goalkeeper. So it shouldn't be a bookable offense. But imagine found against him. Or bet you found against him because of the Nanuk is sure goalkeeper. But for you to give him yellow card, as if there or your intention, that is my bone of contention over there. So, I mean, the ref, you know, this time around, he's wrong. Because he shouldn't attract any yellow card for unintentional, wire.
0: Yimano Lewaku, Punia Terenkano, not really pleased with the decision from referee Dario Herrera. He holds a different view. Onuni Filize, it was a pass that was late to Romelu Lukaku.
1: Connect.
0: Wanting to score. And in the end, Nenai Echo Ward, the goalkeeper, no? And so this shouldn't be a bookable offense. For Romelu Lukaku, Leandro Trossard, signaling to his players. Sepo Aneba, Mumpon Fantoma Memeko. Goalkeeper, Ali Rizzaro Dafom, receiving treatment. Romelu Lukaku still protesting. An Iranian player on a team come out. An Iranian player back on a team come out. What is the statistics? What is the numbers? How has the Belgium national team fared as far as the FIFA World Cup is concerned? Belgium national team, and as far as the FIFA World Cup is concerned, no? How many appearances are we making? I mean, Fan Chiasron Kwama Ben, or Yejmo, Ghana Tourism Authority, Mensaka message, and also more fire pen, man, that's it. You're always listening to us, so thank you very much. And for all of you guys doing the listening out there, we appreciate
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0: Keep making us your favorite dial of choice, transmitting live from the group at Sipon Beach. That is where we find ourselves today. A Father's Day edition. Of the World Cup commentary, Abuafo Miensana Soya Sine, Abiola Sportswear and Equipment. Yami Adoma Tuesday, the Black Stars of Ghana, Sansu Poko, Joe Jesse Snowaho. Tuesday, the Black Stars of Ghana ball. 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Open source sound battery, no open source sound charger, no cable, no head, and open source sound. Western Hill Enterprise, the ball, the poor came. Romelu Lukaku, my pass, but the man legs the sales maker, so they beat. The ball has been cleared. They throw in your toe near the TI Iranian national team. Your toe born in Tempa, so born a baby in Goy, ho. And Goy, the ball, the confinfin, but the ball, ma. Kevin De Bruyne, De Bruyne the Kita Bono, Western Hill Enterprise, and some control cell phones up on the Hono Benyano, or your agents for ITEL, Techno, and then Infinix here in the region. And apart from that, open the Google Pixel, open Motorola, open iPhones, open the other brands in your Benyabiwa, or Apollo Kissiming Team Taxi Station, or Wana Benhono, I feel your Benny's beverages, while we PM, and what the groove is Sipon Beach Resort in Yana. It's an opportunity for Belgium to so be. Belgium forward on my side ball now. Omasanso regained the possession. The play has been brought down. He ran with the ball. I am pinching one thing from your Kevin De Bruyne. Why is Leandro through side? There's 1v1. Opepo shot. So there be. Too much elevation. And so the ball was flying wide past the goalpost of the Iranian national team. Benny's Beverages. Makacham Zekroma de Adu. Piano man air Benny's. Nyami Adomo Chinaya Monday. And Kolane Beko School. Ejuma Efo Ebeko Ejuma. Benny's no to me no more baby. So when you're going to be PM. And what a groove for Beach Resort. Benny's Omo Bibi Sobiano. Obian Kabinje. And so far, Oma Manum Benny's Ninina. Omutia Dancia say yes indeed. Benny's Ninina. So a goal kick. Yabo Bon and Tempas or Abedi. The center area. Belgium with the ball. Thomas Munier or the ball in the creature. The Akuma Ngoy. Ngoy the ball in the Confinfi. Or the money player. Belgium still in possession. Bon Abedi. Nicolas Raskin Hall. Nicolas Raskin. But finally, Brandon Michelli, or the ball on the left side, yeah, Maxine De Cooper. Ball here, Podema, Leandro Trussard, and the ball into Mianco. We lose the possession into a throw in. He took his eye off the ball. Ball going directly beneath his feet. Into a throw in, he had two ball in Tempasso. Belgium has also regained the possession. They've been regaining possession very quickly. Very, very quickly. So far, I think Zomu Lucy Ball will be a maximum 10 seconds. No, Masanso at the ball. No. Belgium Lucy Bonnie be a maximum 10 seconds. No Masanso at Jebono. Leandro Trussard, what a skillful player. He does those beautifully. He sent in across. Kevin De Bruyne, he strikes. It's an opportunity for Belgium. So there be an opportunity for Belgium. Iwa, do you feel this ball should have actually been the opener?
2: Yes, this should have been the first goal because attack now will break for Iran. But here again, De Bruyne, to my surprise, ne Bono accuracy number. We know Kevin De Bruyne to be a very good, free kick taker and corner kick. And this is somebody who precision are good. But this very much, Nibu be our balloon of the target.
0: Okay.
2: The Kevin De Bruyne, you knew Man City now. The second ball should have been a goal.
0: Okay. The Kevin De Bruyne, you knew Man City. And this particular ball should have been a goal. Belgium in possession. Kevin De Bruyne, the man who missed this particular opportunity. Dazzling beautifully, he finds Leandro Trussard, the Bona Mana captain, Yuri Tinemans, Sina Kairema, Aston Villa in the English Premiership, or the Bona Banfinfi, or the Bona Mama, Ngoy, Nathan Ngoy still with possession. We'll find it, Brandon Michelli, or the Bona Mana captain, Yuri Tinemans, or the Bona Koma, Maxine De Cooper finds Romelu Lukaku into the 18-yard box. Romelu Lukaku fires, the ball has been blocked. A ball has been blocked. 0-0 Belgium in Shebi. Iran 4 in Shebi. 0-0 Belgium in Shebi. Iran 4 in Shebi.
2: Barak.
0: Iwa.
2: Lukaku won with them. I'm on board them 16 century born. 16 century. On your born. Acute angry. Puna pedeshe.
0: Yeah.
2: Square the ball. No, be my finish.
0: Oh. Yato born in Tempasso. Represent that B. Refugee infringement, Yam Bonfintia, Belgium Forno. Refugee infringement, Yam Bonfintia, Belgium Forno.
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0: Player friend of Brandon, Michelle Okopian, Nimati Echi, I don't know what form into referee. Watch a foul ball in between the goalposts of the Iranian national team, goalkeeper Ali Zarad. We're coaching the Chirose Monko. Our ball net in ten. The ball net seem wind up him. The pin ball net if you ball number D. Maxine De Cooper. Or the ball number Yuri Tillemans. He turns beautifully. We find it. Nicolas Raskin. On also the ball number. Or the ball fin fin yo. Or the man Alexis Salesmaker with the ball. Obachiana. Yes. Or the ball net sign. Or the Akoma. Raskin Bium. Ball to Alexis. He finds Thomas Munier. He sends in the cross. Who's going to be heading the ball? The ball has been cleared. So still ball net say it. Belgium for a clear on the lines. It was a very dangerous ball. Belgium looking very disorganized there with Trio. He ran for the near ball. I don't perform a catch him on the counter. So Kevin De Bruyne, he tracks back. He recovers the ball. But the ball number Nathan Ngoy. And also the ball number Kote. So Belgium for the losing possession. Bon Abedi, he ran for the ball. He ran the kit up on the pass here now. The ball number signed the chi. He ran the ball number signed the chi. The ball number Saeed. Saeed back to his goalkeeper. Ali Riza. Ben Ranvard, Ono Kitapo, Ono Pien Pien Bono, so sending in the pass to the midfield. So then people on a point upon the Bohunu. It is a dangerous ball to Romelu Lukaku. But the Bonama, Yuri Tillemans, born and say, yeah, Ababedi, the dangerous Kevin De Bruyne is sent in an in-swinger. The ball has been cleared. De Bruyne and in-swinger not sent it, you know. The ball has been cleared. Bon Abedi, Mediterami, he's a very dangerous player. He's bulky, he's strong, he's tall. He has a very good link-up play. Okitapo Neddin Salbeji. Iran today will be banking on his hopes. And will be needing his individual brilliance. If they would be getting the points, or at least the three maximum points in this particular game, Mediterabi would have a big role to play as far as this game is concerned. He's won them a free kick. Mediterabi. Leandro Trussard, PT, they mark on it beautifully, a square pass, you know. And they mark Kevin De Bruyne, so Paula De Bruyne, boy, you know. There wasn't enough power. 13 minutes already, and it's still 0-0 here. Oh, the groove is Sipon Beach Resort. We're also live on Connect 97.1 FM. Elia, Spain. When Timian Shetona Mentanasiye, the dual goalers against Cabo Verde. But then in their second game, Omache, Saudi Arabia, Bono by 4-0. Giving their national team a lot of hopes. Telling people why they should believe in them. There's a crossing. Romelu Lukaku, a drop it deep. A pinball in the field. Born and say, yeah, Medi Derabi, but short! So there be. What a save. What a save from Iwa. Iwa, Thibaut Courtois, making a very important save. Iran for and said, but then, that's very in question. It was very dangerous.
2: Yes, it was dangerous. And it took a goalkeeper like Thibaut Courtois. If it were to be any other goalkeeper, that the ball would put my hand into the net. Mm-hmm. Because Courtois won born.
0: Yeah.
2: As at the time the ball was kicked in Kutua Uhubon, that is why I moved it to a direction. Other than that, you can go forward changing the name. So it sends a very, hard signal to Oyet Belgium for that all is not well.
0: A corner kick.
2: Going to Uhubon, they are playing the game to suit the Iranians.
0: A corner kick, Ramin Renzai, we're coaching up on the chi, sending a long one, who is adding it's Medi Derabi. So the people are heading and upon across the share, a goal kick. A goal kick, your pony the TI run national team, you know. You can catch him as a Spain, Ache, Saudi Arabia, upon it by 4-0. Lamine Yamal breaking the deadlock in the particular game. When you're on the first start, as far as the FIFA World Cup is concerned, in his first ever FIFA World Cup starts for Spain, he scores at exactly 11 minutes. Mikel Oyarzabal, it is a long one. He finds Medi Terabi a 1v1. 1v1 against Brandon Michelli. He's been flagged offside. Mikel Oyarzabal getting a brace. And then an own goal. Making it 4-0 for Spain. What a moment. What a game it was for them. What a moment. What a game it was for the Spaniards. Another game. Uruguay will be playing against Cabo Verde later on at 10 p.m. There's going to be live commentary of that particular game on our network as well. Alexis Sals Maika or the Bonama Kevin De Bruyne. He's trying to find Romelu Lukaku. So Paulo Poyeno Lumaku. Lukaku wasn't there. Paulo Poyeno Lukaku was nowhere to be found. And so the ball has been dispossessed. It's been cleared. Are you throwing here? 288 here. Iran for the Connect 97.1 FM. The group is upon Beach Resort. 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We are live. 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Security amazing.
1: Connect
0: the people here, of course. First class services, Bono, Kevin De Bruyne. Oh, of course. Kevin De Bruyne, he slips off the ball, he loses the ball steadily. Leandro Trussard, we recover quickly. Our better Bono, but the Bono man, the captain, Yuri Tillemans, Opia Bono, the court. Yuri Tillemans, he finds Romelu Lukaku. It was a good pass. Lukaku wasn't quick enough, it was.
2: Lukaku has been sluggish on this very first half. I don't know. It's a little card, no, I'm always slow down because ne ball ni pim ntia pim ben you look at necessary when you look at into one why is look at and that is affecting the game. Other than that, the Lukaku that you know could not block with them ball. And a double block with the right, no, or the left no control, and a double block with the left or the right no control.
1: Okay,
2: could you make a very good impression?
0: Goalkeeper Ali Riza, Ben Ravard, Robert Bonnetin, Tintin, the Bonnetin, Bonabedi, Mohebi, Mohebi, the Bonnetin, the Kakoma, Hatsafi back. He finds a 19-shirted player, Alini Mati with the ball. He's sent in along, on a very strong line. There be Nathan and Goya, Wabba Tipo, and the Belgium Fono. Or the Bonnet Connage, the Kakoma, Brandon Shelley. Osanso finding Nathan and Goya. Nathan Ngoy, the point up by the right side, Thomas Munier, or the point of Kumfim Fiyo Diyama. The captain, Tillemans, back to Brandon Shelley, was ready play, or the point of Koma, Maxim De Cooper, he finds Leandro Trossard, by a time, Obe Pete Nemakana now, attended swiftly, or the point of Konichi, or the Akoma Raskins, he finds Leandro Trossard, 1v1, over Sandy and Intwinger, he finds Obe briefly, was sending the drive, so there, Peter. The ball has been blocked. The ball has been blocked. Thomas Munier, but the ball number Alexis Salis Michael 1-2 in the soon. The cross the ball now. Goalkeeper Aliriza Ben Revard. I have a support in what that form. It was a ball anchor keeper in Suma. Perhaps they would have troubled the defense of the Iranians. A long one, but then there be Belgium for Natchapon. Obanabeti, Thomas Munier. A control point of the Kumfim Fiyo, the Maria playmaker Kevin De Bruyne. De Bruyne find it. Leandro Trossard on the left. And also the point of Kumfim Fiyo, the Abeba. Nicolas Raskins. Finally, Romelu Lukaku to Kevin De Bruyne. De Bruyne, boss opponent in uncle. What could be the problem?
2: Belgium from Gambia, to the advantage of Iran for now. Because we're close to game. Now, the Iranians, when you make it to. So they have to open the game. And when we game wide, because they are also defending. And they say, we're game, then the defense, But yes, the case, maybe one more game. They are playing to see that of the Iranians. And that is why, born 1-2 attaches to ultimate control, because just open the game. And opening the game, we need wingers, when we make it to. So that when they lay that pass down, or the Mikaka for born, channel pass with the Mikaka for born, but they are not doing that. That is why, one Dinamo one day, we'll be good.
0: It was an opportunity for Belgium, but then passer Kevin De Bruyne, and the pass into Mianko. Into Borna Babedi, Ali Rizad Ben Ravard, the goalkeeper of Iranian national team. I said, calm down, guys. We're still in contention, we're still in control. Shannon, so say, Iran national team, you know, US group of the Omontanaho, US group of Omontanaho, Mexico, and Omopezi. Into match, Yomobona, and Ra, and Omabedu. US, they arrived the day before this particular game. Jomo Poviena. There's a plane, there's a flight waiting for them. Jomo Poviena. Then they're flying, leaving the United States of America back to Mexico. How tedious, how difficult, how frustrating can that be for them? That is a pass to Maxim De Cooper, or the partner signed to the IMA, Nicolas Raskin, or find it Thomas Munier, or the partner Koma, Kevin De Bruyne, he sends in an in-swinger, Romelu Lukaku, so that be. He ran for a clear on the line, Taye Pinchin, Meditarabi has been brought down, referee Herrera said that be, Onje, Bonabedi, Alexis Salzmaika, repeated two players, or the partner Koma, Nicolas Raskin, back to Nathan Ngoy, the center back, or Panenima, the partner man, the captain, Yuri Tillemans, he sent in a beautiful Kerala. So pass a point into Mianko. He ran for a clear on the line. It's been Belgium. It's been all Belgium, 21 minutes. At a 0-0 in this game. Mia sure say Bono say, yeah, you've got a compulsory hydration break. Yuri Tillemans, a driver, so there be. It was a great opportunity, a great strike. He had a range, he had the accuracy. But goalkeeper, Ali Rizad, was the man to be beaten. A corner kick, your pony at the Iran national team. A corner kick, your body at Iran for no. Kevin De Bruyne, we're coaching up on it. Kevin De Bruyne, we're coaching up on it. My man is a so, but born a 10-10-10, the born is in mind a pim. The pim born if you and say Nathan and Goya, push short, is it a B? The B. No range, no accuracy. The ball's just flying high. Goalkeeper. Aliriza Ben Ravard complaining. Calling on the referee. Or see, obedience, I want to call. Obedience, I want to call. Emmanuel Waku tells me, sir, hey, Lukaku, the 9 of the call one, no, no. Connect. And then a stellar goalkeeper, no. And you okay with. We'll be PM with the group of Sipon Beach Resort. A Father's Day edition of the FIFA World Cup 2026. George Oponwia in attendance, watching keenly, watching closely. I have no idea his interest in this particular game, but then he's very interested in this game. Papa Fono Waha, Emmanuel Waha, Adolfo Waha, Edigu Yeswo, Edimudi Odono, Yensu Edi Commentary, Manfo Di Odono, Yensu Edi Commentary, Nyamibetre, Mr. George Jobin, Station Manager, Sehutia, Nya 3 days off.
2: Mane Adibama.
0: Miriko Di Odono.
2: Mane Adibama.
0: I guess this manager. You have 3 days off. You have a panoma bar. You did not try a panom. Now, 3 days off, you know. You will grow me and Sam, a person will come back. Keep ready about
2: it.
0: Yes.
2: I want a mouth, pal.
0: Oh, cool. Keep ready about it. Mexico, yabako.
2: Hey.
0: And a Venezuela, so you have baby girls, no bruta. Baby girls, no goom. 24 minutes, and you have Bobby Shabi. A free kick will be upon an advantageous position. Bonada, an advantageous position. Edema, Iran national team, who's a captain, Ishan Hajafi, which is an opponent. Ramin resigned, on who's an opponent. Sansona. Saman Godos on the opponent players me and some of the opponent just some 40 years away. Bako Mionu Yapopo on a short one. Mediterabi. Oh, goal! Iran with the opener. Iran with the opener. Mediterabi. Mediterabi. Mediterabi. He opens the scoreline in this particular game. Belgium fans need to. Belgium fans need to. Belgium fans need to. Look at that free kick. It was a well rehearsed, the well composed. A bit on your offside, though. Vacek, a bit on your offside, though. Vacek, a bit on your offside. Yanje. Vacek, a bit on your offside, though. Referee Dario Herrera, me a sure server consultative. It looks very tight. The angle is very tight. The angle is very tight. Say, Estandia, say, go, Estandia. How good was the goal?
2: It was a perfect goal. So, Estandia, a perfect goal because with TZ, all players, now, because when you didn't pick up a free kick, or a square ball, now, push you. But little did they know that only pass, you know, finish up. It's a very good idea, a brilliant idea. But I think. The player went before Origi Born. It wasn't like yesterday's Undav's one. Undav didn't know. Obey him, no, but Jibon and Sana. But they didn't know. Oh, yeah, where the Born Amman, he went offside.
0: It was going, it looks like a bitch now. Mediterranean be going, it looks like a bitch now.
2: Until Vice checking.
0: It looks like a bitch now. Vice checking. It looks it's going to be a goal. It looks it's going to be a goal. Mediterranean. Connect. If this goal should stand, it's going to be an important goal for the Iranian national team, Yuri Tillemans. He looks displeased. He looks unhappy. In a bunch or so, it looks as if the players didn't receive the confirmation and then the notification. Referee Dario Herrera giving the signal after checking that it is a goal. Obey then. Debi. 1J. The goal has been disallowed. The goal has been disallowed. And so we are back to square. It is offside. We're back to 0-0. We're back to 0-0. This would have been a very important goal for the Iranian national side. Nathan Ngoy or the Bonakakoma. Brandon Shelley. Back to Nathan Ngoy. Nathan Ngoy pushing the ball forward. Or the Bonakakoma. Brandon Shelley. Yes. Brandon Shelley. We're finding the captain. Yuri Tillemans. He finds a Brandon Shelley. On the point of a Kodinimana, Brandon Shelley to Romelu Lukaku, back to Yuri Tillemans, back to Raskins, back to Kevin De Bruyne, to Romelu Lukaku. It is a very good build up. Iran for Naklioma lines. Bon Abedi Thomas Munier, Ayem Pinchin Pinchin, Yachebondi if you Thomas Munier and Sam, Yetian and I, referee budget foul announcer, the B, Osian Tuaso, Nicholas Raskins with the ball. Nicholas Raskins, or the Bonama Thomas Munier, back to Alexis Salzmaika. The B. Obobona Bobianim. Referee Dario Herrera. Osion J. Romelu Lukaku. With TZ Bono. Odiama. Nicholas Raskins. Back to Kevin De Bruyne. Sending a long cross. He finds Alexis Salzmaika. Or tries over Dominic Mekano. Or tries over Dominic Marker. But then born into me uncle. Alexis Salzmaika. Or the Bonacoma. Kevin De Bruyne. Boom. Number 7 shattered player. Or finding Yuri Tillemans. Back to Kevin De Bruyne. To Romelu Lukaku. Right behind the 18 yard box. Belgium 4-0. Thomas Munier was sending across. Lukaku by Pimbanansa, the B. Goalkeeper. Ali Zerad, the Ben Rainvant. Wababe Chibono. Watopo on the 10-10-10. The Bona Kumfim Fima Fim. Bona Abedi. The player. Sela Hedani tried finding Mehdi Terabi. So the B ball appointing to me and call. Ahaya Connect 97.1 FM. We are transmitting live. Not from the usual pipe, I know. But here at the Groove Sipon Beach Resort, usually we sit at Pie Panel, but in the name of your movie, the entire studio there by the Groove Sipon Beach Resort, Nyami Adoma, 10 p.m., we are going back into the studios. And so this is where we are today. Referee, we're trying to pay, say, Yanko, the compulsory hydration break, you know, say, Yanko, the reason for the hydration break is simply because who could pay more the Americas region? Yes, Americas region, it's the continent. Who could pay more the Americas? Mexico, Canada, the United States of America. What are we so bruta? What are we so? And to FIFA, you say, for every 20 minutes in every half, no, Yanko, a hydration break, no boys, no Kodumunsu. And to DJ the step, it's a boys, no Kodumunsu, dear. And they're my answer, Yanko Dumunsu.

0: That's that. All right, DJ the step, yeah, that's it. DJ the step, yeah, that's it. So back from the break. We're live on Connect 97.1 FM. Transmitting from the Groove at Sipon Beach Resort. That is where we are today. Group G, second round of group games. Belgium 0, Iran 0. Belgium 0, Iran 0. Yako Hydration breaking up at Bonava Bedi, Nathan Ngoy, or the Bonama. Kevin De Bruyne trying to find Leandro Trossard. Sopola De Bruyne Boyano that has been cleared and you're throwing Yato near the Etia, the Iran national team. 97.1. Yato the Etia, the Iran national side. Now, me catch up with a little bit of statistics, the numbers, the history of the two sides as far as the FIFA World Cup is concerned. Me catch up with a as far as the FIFA World Cup is concerned, no. And for Belgium, that is how their history at the FIFA World Cup, you know, it looks like. That is the history for Belgium as far as the FIFA World Cup, it looks like. Or have a PM back 15 times. Belgium had bought the FIFA World Cup, you know, we make the appearance back 15 times, including this particular edition. The very first time was in 1954, Belgium, San Sokoya, 1970, they went again. In 1982, in 86, 1990, 94, 98, 2002, 2014, 2018, 2022, and this very one, 2026. It's a 15th appearance for Belgium at the FIFA World Cup. Now, 15th appearance in our ball matches, near back 50, wins near 24, draws near 10, losses near 16. Goals in our Shabakobako 86. What the Anano the Anakanwa? Washabakobako 87. And our continue 73 for Belgium. Our best ever finish was a fourth place in 1986. And only our best ever finish. But 2014, I'm going to do quarterfinals. 2022, I'm going to do quarterfinals. That is it for Belgium. Eden Hazard, Kevin De Bruyne, Romelu Lukaku. Jean-Marie Pape, the Sun Company, head coach of Bayern Munich. Some few legends from the country. From a counterpart Iran, known as the Team of Mali. Almost a FIFA World Cup, number back 7 times. Their very first one was in 1978. In 1998, on the PMO 2006, on the PMO 2014, 2018, 2022. And this current one, 2026. That is it for the Iran national side. It's 7 appearances at the FIFA World Cup. Matches, no more back 18, no more winning, no more answer. No more draw, and 9, and no more lose, back 11. Goals on my channel, no 15, and no more concede 33. That is it for Iran. No more best ever. Position they be on about group stage now. I'm gonna progress out of the group stage that, and so that is it. Connect for Iran. 97.1. Yeah, goal kick. You have a ball at 10-10. Mehdi Terabi has been bullied off the ball. Romelu Lukaku have a pinball on the mark. Kevin De Bruyne or try to be finding the marker. So they be Kevin De Bruyne. He was clattered from behind. Referee Dario Herrera. I said no, he's not gonna be having that. Mehdi Terabi. And then Kevin De Bruyne. I'm a classé. No, that was not a foul. Was that a foul? Many sure say was a foul.
1: Yeah, it was. Yeah, although, sure. Although a foul, but card maybe on to my man. Because foul, no, that is, say, wouldn't play no unlawfully on what you against you. But over more card depends on the intention behind.
0: Okay.
1: You know, yeah, foul. Okay.
0: All right, 37 minutes on your boys. Still 0-0 ball recovery time. If they keep Belgium for 10 seconds and after 12 seconds to recover the ball, whatever, they lose possession. It takes them 12 seconds for Iran. I'm losing possession. I'm going to the NHA. Times two of Belgium. Dear Diano. I'm going to take 25 seconds to recover the ball back. And after to regain possession. 37 minutes at 0-0. Kevin De Bruyne with the ball. Ofainde, he's been brought down. A referee, Dario Herrera, right in front of him. Waje, an infringement. Dario Herrera, he looks a very disciplined referee. He's from Argentina. He looks a very disciplined referee. Captain Ishan Hajafi, referee Nafreno, I say, calm down. Keep your head down. Keep calm. Let's play football. It is just a game. I know it is the World Cup, but it is just a game. It's a referee that an infringement against Iran national team, you know. But an infringement against the Iran national team, you know. Kevin De Bruyne, Jinichiri. Yuri Tillemans, Jinichiri. Romelu Lukaku, a box name. Trezard, a box name. Thomas Munier, a box name. Brandon Shelley, a box name. I can count as many as five Belgian players in the 18-yard box. Maxin De Cooper. Kevin De Bruyne all behind the ball. Who's going to be whipping the ball into the 18-yard box of the Iranian national time? It looks as if it is going to be Maxin De Cooper or Sandy, a long one. So the ball has been cleared. The Mediterabi, he clears the ball out of danger. Bona Abedi, Alexis Salzmaika on the right side. Bovini a throw-in. Iran, the supporters, normal budget team. So I'm say, come on, come on, come on. Come on, boys. You are doing a good job so far. You've held your lines for 40 minutes. It is good. Connect. We can keep doing this. Bon Abedi, Brandon Shelley, to Thomas Munier, back to Nathan Ngoy, to Thomas Munier on the right side. But the ball now command Nathan Ngoy. Nathan Ngoy, Nikita Bono. Nathan Ngoy, the ball now the right side. Boom. The Kogma, Thomas Munier, or the next Shabona say, trying to flick it. So there be, or you're not going to say, Alexis Salzmaika. So Paula Thomas Munier, boy, no ball into me uncle. Into Ishan Hasafi. But clear ball, no, throw in your ball, and I see a Tony Adetia, the Iranian national team, a attacking throw. It is an attacking throw. We're live from the Groove Sip on Beach Resort. The very best of atmosphere, very conducive, warm, serene, welcoming. The OPB of any BD, OPE, Papa Dutia Toa,
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0: Na samu pe bi ya mo conference na so amu be pie mo ha mo conference room chenchenche ambetu ya tedi ya mo conference no bo pe bi eri ya mo meetings out of the noise, out of the hustle, and then the bustle away from town that want to go place there, the group is upon beach resort body a throw in Mediterabi. Okita Bono, he's been brought to the referee by Gianosa Debi. He's having none of that. Into a call for a play on Bono Abedi, Nicholas Raskins, or the Bono Sanichi Akoma, Brandon Shelley, or their man, a partner, Nathan Ngoy. Nathan Ngoy, apprentice Nathan Tumiyepa, or the Bono Konfimfinyo, or the Akoma, Nicholas Raskins. Nicholas Raskins, Kevin De Bruyne, a tennis of my Maxin De Cooper. Gianosa Wayne Saudi Ama. Leandro Trussard, up on the tin, tin, tin. Kevin De Bruyne, he flicks the ball, finding Romelu Lukaku, so there be. Finding Romelu Lukaku, so there be. That ball wasn't going to be finding Romelu Lukaku. It was an easy one, an easy catch for Ali Gerard. Ben Revard, born up at the 18-yard box of Thibaut Courtois, was supporting him. But the man, Nathan Ngoy, on top of born the tin, tin, tin. A short one to Nicholas Raskins. Raskins, moon up on the tin, tin, tin. Or the man, Thomas Munier. But they're tuning in, Mama Yuri Tillemans. So there be Ashan, Ashan, Wachapono, Oyabonana. So there be Yachapono defending them. Abedi, Leandro Trussard, or the Bona Marumelo Lukaku. Oh, there be
1: Lukaku. Lukaku are you a waste on the field? Or you waste? Barak, I mean, what the reason why a Belgium for no? One man paying for what between the less of them, the Kunari now. These are good players, season players. Fill them rather than Kevin De Bruyne. Not Temika. There be another born boy answering my pass born. Lukaku is also out. So Belgium will not attack now because there's a problem. Because born the midfielders were the bad attack, but not born as say. Because Lukaku in team in born do. Kevin De Bruyne in team in born do. Trossard no contribution as far as the first half are concerned. See, Rudy Garcia, you should make changes.
0: Okay.
1: So make changes.
0: All right. So Jimano Lewa, one on the chart here of Fijai Secondary School. Wapim Bruta, physics, Wapim Bruta. Obachim and I bakoma mianuano on fam machine in Babium. The machine of a chim and I bakoma mian fam Babium. Namina is Yane, Emmy, I see him to me, Bobo, boys, Nibo Jamme, boys, Nidi Jamme. Boys, Nibo Di Jamme. To me, Bobium.
1: I don't get you better.
0: Boys, Nibo Di Jamio. Nina, you are the Roma. On the main Kanashi. It's an opportunity for Belgium. Maxine De Cooper with that great four pass from Kevin De Bruyne, showing us quality. Bon Abedi, Yuri Tillemans, finding Nicholas Raskins. Raskins, seven born in their mark. Kevin De Bruyne, De Bruyne, De Bruyne, Akuma, Nicholas, Nathan Ngoy, or De Bruyne, the partner, Brandon Shelley. Brandon Shelley, a control born of their mark. Arsenal left winger, no. Leandro Trussard, but De Bruyne, or De Bruyne radiating at both, or what shots is it to be? He ran for another, throwing on home to be a born a pa no matter more than a day. Born a first throw no more block here, perform no more block here, bam fin fin no more block here. Be a born a baby around for a block here, 44 minutes and he a ball. Be and say, who would have thought the goal and after the game would have been goalless by now? Who would have thought, strangely, a run for the moon on my set, but in goal on my set, no, you're disallowed. The Belgium national team. They are yet
2: connect
0: to find their rhythm. They are yet to put the ball at the back of the twine of the Iranian national team. It's still 0-0. Akasima Bako. It's a referee and Fabian Tosadia. No, Fede Kaninian Panevia here. Born with Belgium for you. Leandro Trussard. Oh, so they'll be sluggish. He was caught ball watching. Your man a person. Wayashi Hayam. You'll be pulling off the ball. Tibo Koto. We put the lines in him. Abe Manono at the NBU. In 2014, 2015, 2016, 2017, keep a PNI as he so. I don't know your sweeper, keep your Juma the same man, no, yeah. And who been at Tiboko to our Babe, you know. Sean, oh, what a beautiful experience play from the center back of the Iran national team. Nicholas Raskins, a spready play on the corner right side. Watapona Koma, Alexis Salzmaika, Romelu Lukaku, Watapona Tuo, Wine Abe Pim. Once again, he ran for Nakleoma lines.
2: Connect
0: that final ball to be the breaker, to be the decisive one for Belgium 4-0. It is always the problem. Y'all born a 10-10-10. Born to find Romelu Lukaku. Oh, what really is the problem? Like, what could be the problem of the Belgians?
1: Belgium, they don't want to open the game. And for that matter, they are playing the channel passes. Mm. Channel passes, you know, Iran for defenders, you know, when would they... Channel pass open. They be and where a swift. No, I bet the born and you had the born. So it up to them. They no big game no. One big game no because of the America cannot go to no. They don't want to open the game wide. And that is costing them.
0: You want your mumbi mu wide. You want say your mumbi a game mu wide. You want say your mumbi a game mu wide. Oh, boys, no fear. No matter as here. 45 minutes in our song, and the 8 minutes in our tussle.
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0: 45 minutes in the Ninja song, and the 8 minutes in our tussle. Kevin De Bruyne went in for the aerial challenge. So that he was bullied off the ball. It's a ball near throw in. Yeah, Tony Adiatia, the Iran national side, the Maxine De Cooper. I am pinching against Ramin. We're going to put on the finish. We're going to put on. Bona Konechi, or they're going to come up Brandon Shelley. Brandon Shelley, born back to Nicholas Raskins. Raskins, the ball come up, Maxine De Cooper, or the ma, Leandro Trussard, or tries to flick a pass, you know, to Maxine De Cooper, so ball up, you know.

And look at the one of my brother, one of the call left side. Or the fourth, or touch line. I attack. Wap him one of the bandoco. Nasu Frederico Vavadi. And why the band of my brother, wap him one of the bandoco. Buana Bainfa. Control man of the bandoco fem fem. Rodrigo, and you want to send to a summer number to the B. Oh, Uruguay! Go down to the B. When I was on the reference, oh, I better go down to the B. Debbie. Reference then. Number 13 shattered for Uruguay. 13 shattered for Uruguay. A Bretiano. A Bonamadanepa. Guillermo Varela. A boss shot, Nanso. Bonoila Cobo. Cape Verde playing inside. Uruguay versus Cape Verde. One show be a. We send one to my 10 to my people one anna. Uruguay we cool one to one was at a circle. What one now coming for? Any follow? Uruguay. Ah, there be a one Uruguay will be a. Uruguay will be an Amakai. An Amakai. 2010 World Cup. They will send four. 1, 2, 3. Uruguay. They be corner. Aya corner. Oya corner, Brentos number 4 Jesse, Pico Lopez. Pico Lopez up in one my one corner. Pico Lopez up in one my one corner, but in one of the Mabri. Was it here? Oya Cape Verde. Would this be the first goal for Oya Uruguay to separate themselves from the Cape Verdeans? Another, it will still remain. 0-0 ana obejina de marana smadu biaku 11 minutes no go to either side obian shabi wan pimbo na gbono doko gbono wan infa oban kumdo control bana fefefe wan ani debi we san gbono gbono na trela gbono kogoke red frost gbono kogoke kon gbono frontier oya Uruguay from commentary position. Uruguay, I'm sending fan. The Masu, Anna, sorry. Kever, I'm sending fan. And Uruguay, I'm sending fan. Kever was all red. Australian, the boots in the color. Been the lemon, been the orange, been the black. Black and bunny. But, almost serious note, no. Now say no, boot black and shade and who you. Since you're BBLA, then life skills. BBLA, life skills. Kever, I'm about to connect with you, I'm from referee. Breakfast today be one more ball them. I fire one more ball in front here. I branch your shirt. And I'm a sis Jesse. All the my Kevin. Kevin. J-Bone has one of the call. One of them coming to all the phone. All the center line. Where P.M. One of them was on the circle. I pay with the sis here. We rest on the circle inside. I can't see my depart. Uruguay and Kevin one wife. Ain't off on the football. Ain't them with pattern. Ain't them with style. And with skill, and with pace, and with speed, and what? Oh, we survived in FA. What about the continent? Be beautiful, Cape Verde. But what do you know about the one of the corner? I bet you're about 3 years before Cape Verde. Out of control, one and Kaka cry at tiny. Then the bodges, and so up in one of the B. Goalkeeper, Bosina. Goalkeeper, Bosina. Cape Verde, what about 4-1-2-3? 4-1-2-3 formation. 4-1-2-3 formation. I can't see my Dinepa. Goalkeeper gave Verde one first 11 on him. Goalkeeper Bosina. The man so and my defenders on the wire and then. Dine Borges. Santa Pico Lopez. Sidney Lopez Cabral. And I branch here off on Steven Moreira. Also number 22 Jesse. And number 6 midfielders on the number 6 Jesse. Kevin Pina. And Santa branch also number 10 Jamiro Montero. And then number 11 here Gary Rodriguez. And number 18 year Telmo Akanjo. And then attack us where you're being. You're number 9, Gilson Benchimo. And you have number 20, Shadad Rian Mendez. These are the first 11 for Uruguay. Sorry, Cape Verde. Cape Verde. So far, at the 13th minute, you know, a branch on what front, Oya Kevin Pina. For Cape Verde, the mother committed foul. Now, Shannon, so
I'm a 12 minutes no.

A branch of the Maxi Arojo for Uruguay and so, but more take a corner of the Uruguay. In tea, on in live blocks, I am what you need, bro. 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Quasi Comson KK for short, the blessing of the chosen. Etman come a mountain to one car. Etman come a mountain to one car. Metuma can come a message in the more come. Metuma can a message in the more come. Baby, I will be a reserve when you talk crowd. Say when you talk crowd lower. And I will talk crowd upper. We didn't talk crowd the Anano honorable girl, but a free Asian. It was a fool. No more I didn't hear papa, papa, papa, papa, papa, papa, papa, papa. Can I show and so? Case to my team. Borrow, Edo Sada Sakwapi, one at one of 15 minutes, so Uruguay zero, Kiva zero. Break and make out there. You don't need to credit that. 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Oh, yeah, honorable girl, better free as young. Lower, new to credit lower. Honorable assemblyman, honor control number. Oh, one of the papa, get better free as young. Fantastic assembly member. Also attend live. We're connecting Buha. We went patra, tatra, tatra. Tatra, tatra, tatra. We take over the territory. Connect 97 point. 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Territorially. And that's simple. You take over my dominance. Our territory, baby. And I'll find a territory dominance. Baby, I could be a connect 97.1. Baby, I could be a connect 97.1. 16 minutes, man, to Asia. I can't see no more. Come on, we're someone meeting 10 one at all. I want to control one at all. I want to control. Quasi Comson KK for sure. The blessed of the chosen, fantastic. The blessed of the chosen, fantastic. A case night tonight, tight. Papa, papa, papa, papa. One at number two position, that's right back. A defensive throw for Kevet. Pembo no kwa kakanka krenansu. Bande beri sanda sa kokita Uruguay. Uruguay no pembo no adman doko. Uruguay pembo no adman doko. I can't see no idol. I can't see no idol. I can't see no idol. I can't see no idol. One pin one of the memory. One was served. One is the foam. One a beddy. Uruguay hall. One weapon. One all hall. A brand to a guest said, can help you. I know get up one of my brains and one with 10. Now should they be? They be. It was too high for. A branch here, Guillermo Varela. We're standing by the 10-10 from the right side. Emma Core from the left side, Mako, right side of attack. National, a branch here, Rubia, went to my fire she. Men was Arsene Wenger. Arsene Wenger, former Arsenal coach. I don't see you on if you're on the age, man. When somebody met 10-10, one was in the circle. One is the foam. One pin, one was one of the local. One was touch line. I can't see my deny tight. One get a kevet. One was the bar. One was the call. One a knee. Now so, Uruguay intercept. Beautiful one. One a call. Kevet was swamping. Now so Uruguay is swamping. One a control. Assistant line one. Now see be one to one in front of Uruguay. And so Uruguay player no. Or complain. Or Casa Dodo. Or Casa Dodo. Marshall 14 no. Or Gerson Canobio. As they be, and Yamina me was one at the quay. Watching the pony. Watching the pony. Watching the pony. I can't see my ten. I had there. Very beautiful game. Very beautiful game. Catch a winner, non catch a young con. Now we are concerned, catch a there, connect FM. The official radio station for the 23rd edition of FIFA 2026 World Cup. 19 minutes. Referee on my yellow card. Referee on my yellow card.
Yellow card. A time I bench us on number 6, Jesse. A bench us on number 6, Jesse. Otima, Uruguay. Open Rodrigo Bentaco. Ano in Okochai. Kevin Abrentia. Emma make a 1 year free kick. Wabubo one is a tell Uruguay. Kevin, what perasa, papa, what per pony, what per con rule, papa. One would do now, but con rule. Mekan wingina. Mekan Kevin plays Wabo con rule. Have a life, ah. Go and show Monsieur Bonoboye. And a life pattern. Con rule number pattern. Con rule a pattern. Eya she cream my lord bestrim onye cream ba huh skebe spend out to training equipment na da training no na do tonku na di skebe do tonku huh yeah the groove the groove yes why my am kan. Yeah, a motivational factor. Midi Biaba, Francis Wayne. Amba Jenete. Inyo. Where Simon and Sude be? Debbie, Debbie, Debbie, Debbie, Debbie. I go! So Montibiano Kevin Kevin Uruguay for one go one go one share every shampoo yeah. Hanani! Hanani! Ah! Kevin, that's one cow! Kevin, that's one cow! What a strike! It was a free kick! Now, it was being walled by two players of the Uruguayans! Ah! A brain chair frontal! Hey! Abrenta na shegono. Wa shegono. Wa shegono magoni efia pa pa pa pa pa pa pa pa pa pa pa pa pa. What? What? Ah. Debi. Kevin Pina. Kevin Pina. Enya 21st minute goal. Ansama Kevet. Uruguay 0. Kevet 1. Uruguay 0. Kevet 1. Hey. Mabo. Wama Uruguay 1 wago 1. Where some one met attention. Kevet up in one oko. Bwana wahimfa. Bwana bedi Uruguay. Wapin bwana doko de Babri. 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Uruguay and Wapin Bwana de Banoko. What wanted that to number 11 position now? I left flanker. Guillermo Alvarela. Western Bwana has been intercepted and deflected by Oya Emma Kiveda. Bwana Kona. Vavadi. A branch and open Bono. Emma Kiveda for the one with G. Emma Bwana Kona. One more corner. One wine for one in the foam. Our left side of attack. Weapon one. Watching. What about Romana? We're 24 rating Boston move. Better 30 meters away. 1 2 3 bad shot. Now, once again. Deflected. Oh, okay. Better defender. Goalkeeper Reba. Now, so I'm a corner cry. Goalkeeper and Kessie. Now, so defending with the baby. So I'm showing like someone clear. One showing about my son. And I can clear one of the few. Hey. Asamaba. Penetiana. Penalty now.
A branch of Shonoma agency, Adma Uruguay, a protest the penalty. A branch of Federico Vervadi, a protest penalty, Anna. O send a bonnet cobansa, I wait in Bosnimu. Ajay, I a hydration break. Wakonamunsu, no one drink. No one drink it there. On any Benny's beverage. 3-in-1 coffee pepper be. Oh, milk warm the dough. Coffee warm the dough. Normal sugar warm the dough. Sugar no suke krebi. Or normal. It's only what 3-in-1 chocolate. 3-in-1 chocolate. On the sugar no foam. The masuna milk. And a chocolate na suwa the gana cocoa pa. And what do you? Yes. Well, the Plot Enterprise Ghana Limited cocoa. Original cocoa, they been over the year. Them chocolate, you know. I am a penis beverage, you know. Hey! Yeah, Mushafo! Hey, Mushafo! I can't see my deny the papa. Chairman, walk up. Hydration break. 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Yaba. Yaba tiado will connect 97.1 FM.

0: 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Ampwe juma papa. Hey, or the number friend the age man, I'm telling you, call, I bet you call. Bonnie get a kid, what from one other one, the cobble was at a circle. Bonnie, my dear papa, or the one is a quachy, one or defense area. Bonnie, baby, right back, wapping one of that touch line. That's one I turn out control. Bonnie control, 29 minutes, outside action. You look where the form. A cockro 1-2-1-2-8. Kevet no was someone. One pin one of the mandalo qua better from Kevin Pina. Oh no, ain't no too much of them go no. Back pass oh, I will walk him beautiful. Kevet, one clear one lines. Bonded doing fin. Center, circle. We're better branch of number 10. Oh no, control one is here. Jamiro Montero. Banda Korechi, Nani. Banda touch line. Montero. Montero. What about foam? Reference there been no bonnet form to one bar. A case in my dream we had in the mumbo bee. Hey, two sides no. And one didn't pass Uruguay. While someone didn't pass, give it a sooner at 61. Give it one we had in. Uruguay's one we had in. One was under circle. One was in Finho. Wapping one of that queen in Fado. Now should be one Edu. Give it 418 Bosnimu. One the goalkeeper. Moslera. Boslera happened one of the Mabri. Or one of them Mohana. Where Jay Bonamu. Or one of them Sebastian Caceres. Sebastian Caceres. And so happened one of the ones that Ben Fifi. Or one of them Ninia. Where Jay Bonamu. Or one of them. Caceres Nagasa. Sebastian. And of the one of Mabri. Watch a mask. Face mask. On up in Bono, where Jay Bono Madama, Mano Ugati, and Say Jay Mo Finfin Ho, Madame Matias Olivera, and Say Jay Bonamu, Wapin Bono was under circle, what about that Benny Fadu, Bonicata Branchin, oh, up in Bono Dokona Sudebi, I agree with Valera, where Jim Bonamu, Advanza Kunechi, where Jay Mu, Adama Sebastian, and Sap Makuenim, the fantastic. Uruguay, when to my phone call, or intercepted by IK Ven. What about the last nature? Bono touch line. I am a leg backer. Wapping one of the Bondoco. I bet that's on my 10 Jesse. Out of my IK Ven. Wapping an apple foam. I am Jamiro Montero. Jamiro Montero. Out of Bono Madden Papa, number 10 shattered. Only Bono Ball. A Capin Ban Nasudo. A branch of 5 Jesse. Out of my Kevet. Sorry. I'm a Uruguay, Manuel Ugarte, Ano Ordinanko Ball, my Brentiano, I'm a Bonnie free kick, goalkeeper Vasina, for IK Verde, someone who won a Bohunu Kra, a useless kick, tell him for Subiano, Vasina, Kevet goalkeeper, Pepe, from nowhere, Pepe, name Fina Queen, Papa. Over 40 years of age. 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Ni followers on social media. Every single info. Okita, over 50,000. I feel they went through millions. Went through millions. My sister, I'm going to say, when you scare, papa. When you scare. So, Jeff football crampa. But to the social media, followers, with the judo pa. Tell the 2 minutes. Tell the 2 minutes, my dear son, Ebien. Sell Uruguay, the form Kakura 1-2-1-2. Uruguay 0, Kevad 1. Kwesi Kumsin KK for short. Kwesi Kumsin KK for short. 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I go kick. Uruguay fo. Pata Pena. Shimemu. the place of Krebi de Bassan and Numesia. Wabumadana, why a warm up? Luis Suarez, no Bassan Simui. Luis Suarez. Okay, Luis Suarez, Bia. Pepe. Samusha squad in Massis and Kaho. Oh. Suarez. One way for one was under circle. One was under circle, right inside. Every sample. Oh! Kevin, Debi. When your opportunity through pass. Nanso, I bring to no Pepreno with two man fire she. Bono Kota, Uruguay. One weapon, one other Bono Doko. Bono Wainfa. In 15 war, Bonne Bedi, Abrantia, Rodrigo Bentacle, Bonza Cobb, Ben Kumdo, Bona Ben Fifi back, Wapen Bono, Wejemu, Watama, shot, Debi. I go kick, Abrantia, Federico Vavadi, oh no, Wabo shot, money boots, no two. Into where you boots, no, Osi Debi, boots in Bebeshim. 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Wasina Swapin Bano. 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Oi Defender. Wapin Bano Adbano Roko. Uruguay. Juan Waroko. FK Ved. Uruguay Intercept. Bano Wafifin. Nanso. Beautiful. Dummy. And a pass. To the left. Other foam. Fefe. Wilcher 360. Gary Rodriguez. Wanda Anoho. At the dama, apprentice, now should they be? Ha! Given I didn't know. Uruguay. Uruguay. Uruguay, one pen bano, the bano, the bano, the bano, the bano, the bano, the bano, the bano, the bano, the bano, the bano, the bano, the bano, the Guillermo Varela. Where Chanana. The bano, the bano, the bano, tight. I have free kick in favor of Kevet. Ray Fred Bonabino say. A branch of 14 years. Augustine Canobio, you're very, very, very careful. Us, you're very careful. Pa! Us, you're very careful. Pa! Yeah! Abba Samsuni. Okay, so the mind in the power. I feel the umbrella head. Now, share. Referee. Osman Kassaho. 36 minutes. Connect 97.1. Kevin, what opportunity? One on left side. Of attack. What they room? Kevin, that's what they be. Uruguay. One clear, one lines. Still born everybody, Kevin. Kevin Bono answer the chill. Kevin answer the chill. And Bono Zama, Dine Badges. Bono Bedi goalkeeper was in a swapping Bono. And Bono Zakwe Nim. Bono Martin. Papa. Ye. Anyagro. Uruguay Waji. Wapi Madoko. Bono Kotro. Obatu Bono Zetia. Yeah, Kevin, myself, we. When we were screening the moon. When we know I was screening the moon. Now, on your answer, Kakraba. 37 minutes. Waka Sima, our chain. Now, what the front the canning in our baby? About 1-0, now, there. What about so? 1-2-3, Gokupa. Marcelera. Fernando Marcelera. Osha all green. What two born at 10-10-10 from left side. And no reading inside the pimmy. A Brent Yosha 13 years old, my kid. What friend Sydney Lopez Cabral? On and on to Bono. That's a goalkeeper. No, the ball was confusing though. So when young, come to my son, is a man or a corner kick or a corner kicker. Kevede Boba Jetia. Oh, yeah, Uruguay. Men with a better Sydney Lopez Cabral. Where can you want at you? A Boba Connor and another pass. A Boba and another pass. Where San Boba go, Debbie? Ah, there you are, one. Maybe I okay, D. No, Debbie. You shared one of my time, Wabro. And as we can go now, win one or win abnormally. 39 minutes. Abiola Sportswear. Abiola. 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Original in Blasters do, Uruguay do, Canada do, US do, Wanda do, Chelsea do, Man U do, Arsenal do, Sepe Kevet, Sepe Bosnia and Herzegovina, Jesse be a pebby, a bigger new original. Jesse be a pebby, a bigger new original. Or First Samuel, name opposite, Abiola Sportswear. One of my seven position right, flank, west, and one center. Uruguay, baby, over the bar. Ordinate that pain. Oh. Ah. Or two bono. Oh, yeah, Uruguay. A branch of guests in Canobio. Or two bono, ma. But the change of premier, my boy, no call over the bar. Bona San Quana. Bona Quattro. Oba Tuzetia, Oya Uruguay. Number 14. A guest in Canobio. I don't know, Pim Bona the Quattro. 40 minutes, media nine. Waka 5 minutes, menum. Uruguay, 0. Kevin, 1. One other quay. Now should there be wiping one intercepted? Kevadius, what clear 1-8-4? One a bed in Fifin. Jebon Matbonadama. Federico Vavadi. Bonasnebedi. Uruguay Hall. One or get up one control one other call. A case in my tiny papa, papa, papa, papa, papa, papa, papa. No, my tight. A case in my tight. Bonwa Infa. Bonwa Uruguay. All right, sir, if I attack what one last nature. Sebastian Castres, what one Dominia. Wamping one who caught left side. Of attack. Now should there be what one waji? Kevet one waji. Banabed Uruguay once again. Kevet. Of a clana. Of control. A branchiano. Oh. What club one come up. Ha. Yeah. What club one come up. Kevet. What bear papa Sebastian Morera. Banasabed Uruguay. Ewa oya ben komedo. What about that queen? Bono wa. Kevet 18 bus in the name, Debbie. Kevet for one what I did short no. Say, be one answer why. A boom moja. A beer be an answer why. A boom moja. Because short and coffee will be boy will go for a boy power one with daddy. I ain't short back. Wapping one or the bundle of Quebec komedo. One or a call. Debbie. One or a call. Give it. Uruguay had the ball. Now should they be. Give it for the ball. Give it at the ball. What the ball do call 1-1-15. Where's the ball with 10-10-10 debut? Operable goalkeeper. Abdul Fatawa. enya Abdul Fattah unti the man didn't forget it. Forget to cry. Forget to cry. Kevet play cool the foam. Kevet play cool the foam. Otto Nando. Now so say one with 10-10. Debbie Ogo. Ha! Go! Goalkeeper Ebushanfo Vazina Wan Bono Martini Bia Wan Bono Martini Bia Eyi Bonifi Ponumu Nanso Nani Nimpa Odinoho Asana Kapimbono. Oh. Nani defender. No po bono. Wa cross the bono right side. 97.1. Na Kevet defender no. Odiniti de peme. Ema bono kwa ball. First pole, right pole. Eno e rebounds. Ansana. Ebusanfo. Oh, Uruguay. What did it? What the pimboli? I'm a bono. Why quakishim? Oya reho. Oya reho. Oya reho. Oya reho. Eshe Monsma. Luis Suarez. One sore yan and no genuina. Or a throw out bonin seven. Denia Japan. Ah, Lopez Cabral. Lopez Cabral. On a knock a head of bono. Odo Conan Ponumu. I'm a bono called first pool. Huh? I'm a 45 minutes pepe. Uruguay to one call. Uruguay to one call. MY11. Uruguay to one call. MY11. Oyen Hoopa. Lopez. Sean Wooden. Lopez. Mama. Eyin Bua Boom. Men with that, you are down. Coach, no done in the casa. Coach, you know, wait, ja. Coach, you know, so I disappointed. Morikasa kasa. This is normal in football. In Tianyina and Kasa Nese, what's where they made ja? Emma, I didn't know how well. One shade here. Now, all about our first one. In T, one shade and so ho. Okay, so no matter then. Pa. Ah! Yeah, Maxi Arojo. Maxi Arojo. And only a 44th minute goal. Other to Kano, other Uruguay. 45 minutes now soon. I'm a referee of the cement in order to do 5 minutes. Other cement room 5 minutes order to do. Substitution. A branch of Shannon 18 JC Odima Oya Kevet. What friend of Oya Telmo Akanjo? Orifrim. Anna. Hey! Telmo Akanjo, where you? Where you? Crack, say, ah, I want you to what's up. Ask you to what's up. Ask the one, you to what do you mean? Don't come and disturb me over here. Eh? You got it? Yes. A Brentiano Telmo Akanjo Efrim.
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0: 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Wapin Bano de Banadoko. 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Ever right back. O defense area. 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Watu bwane 10-10-10 na kwa number 7. Oye right flank. of attack. Fantastic. Oh. A branch of 18 Jesse. What's not be mo? What's not be for Kevet? What's not be?
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0: A branch of Nasana be. Oh, yeah, Telmo, I can't.

Manuel Lugat Ephraim, Emma, number 9 Shattered, Davin Nunez, Wabim, Demaso, Anna Federico Venus, Anusu Ephraim, Federico Venus, Ephraim, Usher number 21 Jesse, Emma Brentia, Anusu Usher 7 Jesse, Nicolas De La Cruz. Nicolas De La Cruz, Ensuabe. 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Akin Sunuma Kama. Washasi 11 June. Bowie 19 July. Ebusianfo. Washasi 11 June, Obowie 19 July, on your World Cup, no. The starting date to the ending date, 73 minutes. Wako hydration break, waba. Wako on Benny's beverage. Wako on Benny's beverage. 73 minutes of soccer action. A Brenton Nunez. Hey. Shall you pony no? Oh, yeah. Cornrow. I drew Cornrow, Papa. I'm missing from point your time with you, Cornrow. In your time, I need to mind you, Cornrow. That the Moody Manas needs to ask if you. Yes, sir. Or the activator. Other for moon. A foam or the cream that 14 more shen. That's how cool. No sooner if you are. Yay! Any animal for walk up comment today on any connect. Yanuanam. Papembaro or that question was in a goalkeeper for. Give it up him now, Subon de Bedi. Uruguay, Debbie. Give it now, the one who called the Mambri. Give it the one who drew 18 bars in the move. Where they drew around 18 bars in the move. Wapping Bono, I have corner. Hey, Asamaba. Yeah. Asamaba. Samaba, Oyukru. Corner kick. Abrente Jimero Montero. Ano Kenya Bwande Chiroba Pim. We Kenya Bwande Chiroba Pim. Awa Nifado Esambanbo. Go, Debi. I go kick Canada another corner. Yenshe. Aya corner bio. Second corner. Uruguay 2. Kebe 2. Kwesi Compson KK for short. Fantastic commentator. Where someone else should they be? What about that question? Bana Ben Fifin. Okitel Kevet. Nanso. Banabedi goalkeeper Bozina. Hey. Bozina Chi. Where's some Bonamu? Tapping Banana. Kevet Nawalukwe. Kevet that you can say. Banabedi. Morera. Onto Banako. Any Fado. Ben Kumdo. Wapping Bali. Yeah. 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Yeah. 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

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And I came back to the account. And I saw the guy in the account. A bad day. Every time for a bad short time, they were keeping it for. Kevin, you have your papa. Kevin, you have your papa. Why do you want to buy the 10-10 team? Whoa. Counter attack. I bring you another way. Which I know. Reference to the B. Reference to the B, Uruguay. 1-4 wins. It's one local. Other local. The B. Uruguay. 1-1 way. Nicolas Odama. Then the person point 10-10. 2-1 or 2. One by the Juan Manuel Sarabia. Pebano. Nansu Debi. Manani. Matias Oliveira. Jabana Dwanadama. You need a shot, this Debi. Over the bar. It's a goal kick. It's a goal kick. Or a goal kick. Adima. I bring your goal kick on the man. K-Bed. I bring your certain jersey. Jamiro Montero. Wait for him, Emma. K-Bed. Emma number 16 shattered. Samido. 16. Samido. A cashier be so back at the Samido. A cashier be back at the Samido. But the funny Samido, where Wabim, Abazisa, Morero, Montero, Connect 97.1 FM. Ah, now in Sawahin, Pabroni, in a solo, in Sia Pabroni, in a solo, we now connect transporters. Yes, Obejuma papa. Obejuma demna. So benight demna. Same case. Inshra. Obeya first team. Kobone. Eh? Benny's Beverage 3-1 Coffee. Benny's Beverage 3-1 Coffee. Benny's Beverage 3-1 Coffee. No numbi. Bobobobobi. 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Kaka Kobe. Bonnie Kitaruga, go, Debbie. Ha! Kevin, I feel why we are tired of Papa. We defend the Papa, Bodges. Bodges, or the Nakan and Uncon Nabojin, not that word, that more oil, Emma Kevin. 18 shattered Wabin for Oya Uruguay. Oh! Rodriguez, Wabemo, Wabas, San Maxi, Arojo. Rodriguez, Wabem, Uruguay did sit up him.
You guys snap him, you can best what wants to dap him. Other coach, you. Bona Betty goalkeeper, Bozina. Watch him on. Adapting from court. Adapting one on one. What to Bono? What to Bono Damanina? Hey, I bet no worry. Why are careful? The damn coffin won't dagger. Where some bonnet ten ten answer they be. Uruguay, what Bono? Who control it for this year? Branch of Seven Jesse. Paul Uruguay. Nicolas de la Cruz, Job one of the dama. Brother guys, I say so, women. Ewa Oye, left side of attack. Ben Kumudo. Bonnie Trow, Juan Manuel Sanabria. Juan Manuel Sanabria. I know I catch one about to wap up a bono, what happened when I tell him. I didn't have upon that team. What to one attend to tap him one of pine, keep that up him. What about Pimbia? One, why confused? Oh, my keep on bro, Debbie. Where's some one with the Mabri? One way in fan, one roco, one way in Fado, our touch line. Uruguay, strategically, wap him one of that ball. I can't better, control what to one of Mabri, one of 15. One get a brand here. Sebastian Caceres, what mark on the name? One war. Any father, what one that to him? Uruguay, goalkeeper. Hey, Vasena, I bet two knows you. Chacha, Emma. Well, I won't be a wound my week, Kakra. And young wounded. I am Brent Teddy. So 41 is a 42 is a 43 is a him. Ah, man, you had that mistake now, wound button. I'm a keeper now, she's second match. I have a last case today. I don't know more than so. Bonwa Infa. Bonnie Keta Kevide, where some number from Breakfast Makers are home, one yard in, one day Lucy Balance. What about the local Bonnie Keta? I have provided your bondman as a one of control. Kevide on the control. A branch of 22 Jesse. Steven Morera. I didn't answer the pen one of my one of control attacking throughout to one of that to Adama Babadi Fabrico. Where's someone?